see the train coming up ahead. It's 10 knots, crossing, 16 knots, message end.

take the next question.

at the same time your key has information servers. The average room direction is 071 degrees. The room speed at same time your key has is 11 knots, gusting 16 knots. Message end.

that is the same coming as Hayhurst Information Service. The other twin direction is 0.68 degrees. The wind speed at same coming as Hayhurst is 11 knots, gusting 17 knots. Message end.

The same period here has information servers. The average wind direction is 0.70 degrees. The wind speed at same period here has is 12 knots, gusting 17 knots. Message end.

0: Québec, je vous remercie. 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
1: This is Spain Palio K has information servers. The average wind direction is 0.7 3 degrees. The wind speed of Spain Palio K head is 7 knots, gusting 17 knots. Message ends.

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This is Spain Italia Treehouse Information Service. The average wind direction is 0.78 degrees. The wind speed of Spain Italia Treehouse is 8 knots, gusting 17 knots. Message end.

the sustained Calliope has information servers. The average wind direction is 0.74 degrees. The wind speed of Saint Calliope Head is 12 knots, gusting 17 knots. Message end.

the same karaoke has information servers. The average room direction is 0.75 degrees. The room speed at same karaoke head is 10 knots, passing 16 knots. Message end.

at the same time your key has information service. The average mean direction is 072 to the east. The wind speed of same time your key head is 8 knots, gusting 15 knots. Message end.

This is Spain Tanya K has information service. The average wind direction is 0.77 degrees. The wind speed of Spain Tanya K has is 10 knots, gusting 15 knots. Message end.

at the same time as he has information servers. The other team direction is 0.73 degrees. The wind speed at same time as he has is 10 knots, gusting 16 knots. Message end.

If the same Pagliacci has information service, the average wind direction is 083 degrees. The wind speed of same Pagliacci head is 10 knots, gusting 16 knots. Message end.

going to the car.

is the same value of peerhead information servers. The average link direction is 0.81 degrees. The link speed of same value of peerhead is 8 knots, gusting 16 knots. Message end.

0: savant pour Clary.
1: The sustained communique has information servers. The average wind direction is 0.83 degrees. The wind speed of same communique has is 8 knots, 13, 15 knots. Message end.

0001 UTC on Thursday.

It is same time UK has information server. The average wind direction is 081 degrees. The wind speed at same time UK head is 9 knots, gusting 15 knots. Message end.

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1: It's the same time your fear has information servers. The others will interaction is 0, 8, 2 degrees. The wind speed at same time your fear has is 7 knots, 12 knots. Message end.

The same coming has information servers. The average wind direction is 0.79 degrees. The wind speed of same coming has is 5 knots, 13, 12 knots.

0: local navigation warning. There is currently one local navigation warning in port. Selsyville, Street Boy. In position, 50 degrees, 41.685 minutes north, 000 degrees, 48.889 minutes west, is unlit.
1: Range information for Thursday the 13th of August 2026. All times given are in UTC. In the English Interval Traffic Zone, the high military firing range

in the English inshore traffic zone. The LID military firing range is active from 0730 until 2200. Lower military firing range is clear. Point military firing range is active from 0800

0: The sustained WOC has information servers. The average wind direction is 069 degrees. The wind speed of sustained WOC is 8 knots. Crossing. Start knots.
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0: 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The other two directly. 0.77 degrees. The wind speed of same time your kid has. It's 7 knots. 15. 12 knots. Number 10.
1: En route 62 degrés pour une vitesse.

is the Spain Palio Kilhertz Information Service. The average wind direction is 0.71 degrees. The wind speed at Spain Palio Kilhertz is 6 knots, gusting 12 knots. Message end.

again, the bot traffic. Just go back in the channel, try for your backup. Good morning once again, sir. Please go ahead for your...

Under Altair, je vois trafic, please stand by. 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
0: question.
1: Good morning, Mr. Chanel, good morning, Mr. Chanel, good morning, Mr. Chanel, good morning, Mr. Chanel, good morning, Mr. Chanel, good morning, Mr. Chanel, good morning, Mr. Chanel, good morning, Mr. Chanel, good morning, Mr. Chanel, good morning, Mr. Chanel, good morning, Mr. Chanel, good morning, Mr. Chanel, good morning, Mr. Chanel, good morning, Mr. Chanel, good morning, Mr. Chanel, good morning, Mr. Chanel, good morning, Mr. Chanel, good morning, Mr. Chanel, good morning, Mr. Chanel, good morning, Mr. Chanel, good morning, Mr. Chanel, good morning, Mr. Chanel, good morning, Mr. Chanel, good morning, Mr. Chanel, good morning, Mr. Chanel, good morning, Mr. Chanel, good morning, Mr. Chanel, good morning, Mr. Chanel, good morning, Mr. Chanel, good

for winning formation, last part of Colis Beng here, your destination is for Cartier, your ETA 22 of August at 1200, your maximum blast is 8.6 meters, and you are 2-1 on board the 2-1, is correct? Copy, you are in ballast condition. You are in ballast condition, correct? 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

copy and your maximum draft height is 12 centimeters and 2-1 on board, correct? 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
0: 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This is my ETA to pilot station, okay, 0530. I would like to ask for pilot boarding arrangements.

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0: All stations, this is Guernsey Coast Guard. Guernsey Coast Guard with the latest Maritime Safety Information Broadcast for the Guernsey area. Thursday the 13th of August 2026. There are currently no wind warnings in force. The following local navigation warning is in force. Navigation warning number 001 reads Guernsey East Coast. Bristol Light and Beacon.
1: Good morning.
0: North and 002°28.78 west. Beacon out of position and light extinguished. Okay, again, Guernsey East Coast.
1: So view at
0: Beacon position 49°29.23 north. And 002°28.78 west. Beacon out of position and light extinguished.
1: Because VO is the maximum draft and how many person on board of them.
0: That concludes Maritime Safety Information Broadcast. This is Guernsey Coast Guard out.
1: Copy, do you have Sandra Rochelle on board as well? Okay, so the manager of cargo and the total weight over. I need your cargo and the total weight over.

0: Can you repeat the total width? The total width over.
1: Destination present. The altitude in question is 172 degrees. The wind sustained.
0: Okay, copy. Can I have your bunker figure? Switch low gas oil and lube oil over.

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Good night. Sir, so we're traffic out.

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Il y a une suspecteur problème à part de verre.

is the same Taliesin as information service. The average mean direction is 0.77 degrees. We see the same Taliesin as is 4.

is the same Tanya who has information servers. The other green direction is 0, 7, 7, 3. The same Tanya who has

is the same palliative as information service. The average mean direction is 0.75 degrees. The wind speed of same palliative head is 5 knots, gusting 7 knots.

0: is the Spain Communications Information Service. The average wind direction is 070 degrees. The wind speed of Spain Communications is 6 knots, gusting 7 knots. Message end.
1: 4545.

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The average wind direction is 0.74 degrees. The wind speed at Spain Canyon Treehouse is 5 knots, gusting 7 knots. Message end.

0: Valens of ETS. That's the Caesar. 1 hour off. Reception 021. 3 on the draft.
1: This is Spain Carrier K has information service. The average wind direction is 0.7 degrees. The wind speed of Spain Carrier K head is 4 knots. Gusting 6 knots. Message end.

is the Spain Palliative Health Information Service. The average wind direction is 0.68 degrees. The wind speed of Spain Palliative Health is 5 knots, gusting 6 knots. Message end.

Kanye K has information servers. The average wind direction is 0.69 degrees. The wind speed of same Kanye K head is 5 knots, gusting 6 knots. Message end.

Same Taliope has information servers. The average wind direction is 0.72 degrees. The wind speed at same Taliope head is 3 knots, gusting 6 knots. Message end.

0: 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Within, within, do you ring each other with 05 over?
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0: Your little vision, vision, vision. Do you ring each other 13 over? Vision, vision, contact 9, hotel Alpha 5550, do you read me to level 13, over. Yes, good morning, sir, please reach channel 5, 705.
2: Information service. The average wind direction is 0.72 degrees. The wind speed of same Kamiyoki head is 3 knots, gusting 6 knots,
0: 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I need your GPS position.

Okay, can you repeat your last port of call, please? Okay, so I don't know the two ports. So can you spell the name of your last port of call and next the name of your destination?

0: 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I have Oscar Tango Kilo Alpha, but I don't have the first letter.
1: This is Spain Tango Pier Head Information Service. The average wind direction is 0.65 degrees. The wind speed of Spain Tango Pier Head is 2 knots, gusting.
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1: This is Spain from UK Health Information Service. The average wind direction is 0.68 degrees. The wind speed of Spain from UK Health is 3 knots, gusting 6 knots. Message end.
0: What is your finger figure, please? Should I use the gas oil and lube oil over?

Mont d'Or de Verre. Ok, le copy, sérieux, reporté de Verre, puisque Channel 1216, 1216, 1216, 1216, 1216, 1216, 1216, 1216, 1216, 1216, 1216, 1216, 1216, 1216, 1216, 1216, 1216, 1216, 1216, 1216, 1216, 1216, 1216, 1216, 1216, 1216, 1216, 1216, 1216, 1216, 1216, 1216, 1216, 1216, 1216, 1216, 1216, 1216, 1216, 1216, 1216, 1216, 1216, 1216, 1216, 1216, 1216, 1216, 1216, 1216, 1216, 1216, 1216, 1216, 1216, 1216, 1216, 1216, 1216, 1216, 1216, 1216, 1216, 1216, 1216, 1216, 1216, 1216, 1216, 1216, 1216, 1216, 1216, 1216, 1216, 1216, 1216, 1216, 1216, 1216, 1216, 1216, 1216, 1216, 1216, 1216, 1216, 1216, 1216, 1216, 1

that the same MUK has information servers. The average room direction is 071 degrees. The wind speed at same MUK head is 4 knots, gusting 5 knots. Message end.

This is Spain Calle K Heads Information Service. The average wind direction is 0.70 degrees. The wind speed at Spain Calle K Heads is 5 knots, gusting 5 knots. Message end.

the sustained Tunnel K has information servers. The average wind direction is 0.72 degrees. The wind speed at same Tunnel K head is 5 knots, gusting 6 knots. Message end.

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1: The sustained PUK has information servers. The average room direction is 0, 7, 3.
0: Just all
1: the sustained PUK head is 5 knots, dusting, 6 knots. Message end.

that the Spain Tanyo 2 has information servers. The average wind direction is 0.75 degrees. The wind speed at Spain Tanyo 2 head is 4 knots, gusting 6 knots. Message end.

This is Spain Sunny K has information servers. The average wind direction is 0.85 degrees. The wind speed of Spain Sunny K head is 3 knots, gusting 6 knots. Message end.

This is Spain Tunnel K has information service. The average wind direction is 0.89 degrees. The wind speed at Spain Tunnel K has is 3 knots, gusting 6 knots. Message end.

This is Spain Tele UK Health Information Service. The average wind direction is 0.85 degrees. The wind speed at Spain Tele UK Health is 3 knots, gusting 6 knots. Message end.

is the same Tanya Kehead's information service. The other green direction is 078 degrees. The wind speed of same Tanya Kehead is 4 knots. Dusting 6 knots. Message end.

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Good morning, Pick Bilbao, do you read me channel 05 over? Copy, can I have your GPS position, please, your GPS?

0: confirm your following information, your last port of collision at the rear destination. Cube 7, your EA is 15 August 0800. Your maximum draft is 4 decimal 1 meters and you are 8 on board, is correct?
1: This is same time UK has information service. The average wind direction is 0.87 degrees. The wind speed of same time UK head is 4 knots, gusting 5 knots. Message end.

that the same PAMUK has information servers. The average wind direction is 0, 7, 8 degrees. The wind speed at same PAMUK head is 3 knots, gusting 5 knots. Message end.

Manitoba Greta, call sign Charlie Quebec, Alpha Quebec 6, Robot Traffic calling your channel 13, do you read?

the same carrier tier as information servers. The average mean direction is 0.78 degrees. The wind speed at same carrier tier head is 2 knots. Message end.

that the same Calliope has information servers. The average wind direction is 0.75 degrees. The wind speed at same Calliope head is 3 knots, gusting 4 knots. Message end.

It's the same time your key has information service. The average wind direction is 077 degrees. The wind speed of same time your key has is 4 knots, gusting 4 knots. Message end.

0: that the same Kanye has information servers. The average wind direction is 0.74 degrees. The wind speed of same Kanye head is 3 knots, gusting 4 knots. Message ends.
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0: Okay, copy. What is your last port of call and your destination, over?
1: The sustained Palio 2 has information server. The average wind
0: direction
1: is 0.73 degrees. The wind speed of same Palio 2 head is 3 knots, gusting 5 knots, less than 10.
0: What is the cargo and what is the total weight, over? Copy, can I have your backup figures, please? Fuel oil, diesel oil, gas oil and lube oil, over?

0: Sanyo K has information service. The average wind direction is 0.74 degrees. The wind speed of Sanyo K has is 3 knots, sustain 5 knots. Message ends.
1: Can I have your blanket figures, please? 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

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The other two directional 0.71 degrees. The wind speed of same Kalyuki head is 3 knots. 5 knots. Message end.

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0: Manisa Greta, Manisa Greta, Charlie 6, Charlie Quebec Alpha, Quebec 6, Charlie Quebec Alpha, Quebec 6, Google Traffic International 13.

0: 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The average mean direction is 0.6 degrees.
1: Okay, so can I have a class by class, wait by wait?

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1: So much
0: the average green directly. 0.49 degrees. The wind speed at Spain Hania K head is 2 knots, gusting 5 knots. Message end.
1: Okay, all copy. Can I have the total weight of all the drone cargo on board? Okay, and now the total weight of all cargo on board.

0: 10430 Metricon, correct for Louis.
1: The average wind direction is 0, 3, 1 degrees. The wind speed of same time as ahead is 3 knots, gusting 5 knots. Message ends.

that the same Kaneoke has information servers. The average wind direction is 0.29 degrees. The wind speed of same Kaneoke head is 3 knots, gusting 4 knots. Message end.

0: It is Spain Palio Pierhead Information Service. The average wind direction is 0.34 degrees. The wind speed at Spain Palio Pierhead is 2 knots, gusting 4 knots. Message end.
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0: Dragon 50, Dragon 50, bonjour.
1: Good morning, sir. Please confirm following information. Last part of call of
0: prayer. Dragon 50, de jour, c'est la prise fin de mission. Oh. Bonne journée, à vous, à bientôt.
1: Yeah, is 14 August 0600. You make sure that this is 5 meters and not 121 north, is correct? Okay, can you give me for each class the total weight? Class by class, weight by weight, okay.

0: 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The average wind direction is 0.45 degrees.
1: The
0: wind speed of Spain Palio Spearhead is 4 knots, gusting 4 knots. Message end.

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1: This is Spain coming to has information service.
0: The altitude is directionally
1: 0.6 degrees. The wind speed of Spain coming has is 4 knots, gusting 4 knots. Message end.

that at the same time your peer has information servers. The average wind direction is 0.56 degrees. The wind speed at same time your peer has is 3 knots, gusting 4 knots. Message end.

is the same paleo pierhead's information servers. The average wind direction is 0.66 degrees. The wind speed at same paleo pierhead is 4 knots, gusting 4 knots. Message ends.

with the same Tellier Pierhead information service. The average wind direction is 0.70 degrees. The wind speed of same Tellier Pierhead is 4 knots, gusting 4 knots. Message end.

that the same Calliope has information servers. The average room car direction is 072 degrees. The wind speed at same Calliope head is 3 knots, gusting 4 knots. Message end.

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The average wind direction is 0.70 degrees. The wind speed at Spain Calliope Heads is 4 knots, gusting 5 knots. Message end.

is the same Taliesin has information servers. The average wind direction is 069 degrees. The wind speed of same Taliesin head is 3 knots, gusting 5 knots. Message end.

is the same IUK has information servers. The average wind direction is 0.54 degrees. The wind speed at same IUK head is 2 knots, gusting 5 knots. Message end.

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1: The average wind direction is 0.5 degrees. The wind speed of same communication head is 3 knots. Message end.
0: OVP Zenith, OVP Zenith, call sign 3, Echo Alpha 5, 2, 1, 6, do you read me, channel 05? Good morning again, sir, please give me a call, GPS position, your GPS position.

PA you confirm last part of Collins LBK Isla. The destination is St. Petersburg. 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

0: Vehicle 7, just have IMO class 9 on board for a total weight of 7.2 metric tons and a total cargo on board for a total weight of 7150 metric tons.
1: 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The average wind direction is 0.59.
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0: Bird.
1: For fuel oil, 100 metric tons is correct. Donc il y a une fuite problème on board over. Do you have any defect or problem on board? You don't have problem, it's correct.
0: Okay, thank you, sir. What is your cargo?
1: Do you have any defect, deficiencies or problem on board?
2: The same Calliope has been directly serviced. The average wind direction is 0.71 degrees.
0: The wind speed of
2: the same Calliope has is 2 knots, 5 knots. Message sends.
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1: 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Yes, oil and lube oil over.

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0: 이제 이랬던 저렇게 하고 막 Okay, can you repeat the type of cargo, please?
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0: Just tell your
1: the other team direction is
0: 3, 5, 0, 1, 2, 1, 2, 1, 2, 1, 2, 1, 2, 1, 2, 1, 2, 1, 2, 1, 2, 1, 2, 1, 2, 1, 2, 1, 2, 1, 2, 1, 2, 1, 2, 1, 2, 1, 2, 1, 2, 1, 2, 1, 2, 1, 2, 1, 2, 1, 2, 1, 2, 1, 2, 1, 2, 1, 2, 1, 2, 1, 2, 1, 2, 1, 2, 1, 2, 1, 2, 1, 2, 1, 2, 1, 2, 1, 2, 1, 2, 1, 2, 1, 2, 1, 2, 1, 2, 1, 2, 1, 2, 1, 2, 1, 2, 1, 2, 1, 2, 1, 2, 1, 2, 1, 2, 1, 2, 1, 2, 1, 2, 1, 2, 1, 2, 1, 2, 1, 2, 1, 2, 1, 2, 1, 2
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0: copie et Nick, super problème en dehors de verre.
1: Ok, copie. Please confirm the following information. Your last port of call was Wilhelmshaven, Germany, proceeding to Newark, USA. ETA 21st of August at 13:30.
0: En maximum de
1: 12, this was 7 meters, and you are 22 crew members on board. Correct? Ok, you can read the data. Cargo in containers and also in cargo. Do you actually need to
0: Advantage Smart, do you read me, General 311?
1: Ok, all cargo on board, General and DG, correct?
0: Advantage Smart, please switch to
1: F5. Ok, good figure. What are your

0: Comment l'Inter puisse compter pour le winning provision de la sorte de l'histoire de la destination de Gotham. Il est 1-7 August à 2-1-0-0, your maximum draft is 1-5 and you have 5 on top, right? Ok, you just have IMO class 3 on top for the total weight of 1-2-7-6-0 magic class, right?
1: 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The average wind direction is 1.07 degrees. The wind speed of Team Tanya K-Hex is 4 knots, gusting 4 knots. Message end.

that the same WK has information servers. The average wind direction is 262 degrees. The wind speed at same WK head is 3 knots, gusting 4 knots. Message end.

This is Spain Palio K-Head Information Server. The average wind direction is 2.64 degrees. The wind speed at Spain Palio K-Head is 1 knot, gusting 4 knots. Message ends.

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that the Spain Calliope has information servers. The average wind direction is 100 degrees. The wind speed at Spain Calliope head is 1 knot, gusting 4 knots. Message end.

0: at the same time your payhead information service. The address link direction is 0.54 degrees. The wind speed at same time your payhead is 1 knot, gusting 4 knots. Message end.
1: Я сажу.

that the same Calliope has information servers. The average room direction is 070 degrees. The wind speed of same Calliope head is 1 knot, nothing, 3 knots. Message ends.

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The wind speed at Spain Calliope head is 3 knots, gusting 3 knots. Message end.

This is Spain Paleo Tejas Information Service. The average wind direction is 0.74 degrees. The wind speed at Spain Paleo Tejas is 0 knots, gusting 3 knots. Message end.

if the Spain Calliope has information servers. The average wind direction is 0, 6, 8 degrees. The wind speed at Spain Calliope Head is 1 knot, gusting 3 knots. Message end.

that the Spain Palliope has inflammation servers. The average wind direction is 1, 2, 1 degrees. The wind speed of Spain Palliope head is 1 knot, gusting 3 knots. Message end.

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1: This is Spain Italia Seahouse Information Service. The average wind direction is 0.59 degrees. The wind speed at Spain Italia Seahouse is 2 knots, gusting 4 knots. Message ends.

is the same time as he has information servers. The average wind direction is 0.66 degrees. The wind speed at same time as he has is 3 knots, gusting 4 knots. Message ends.

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The average wind direction is 108 degrees. The wind speed at Spain Palio K-Hat is 3 knots, gusting 4 knots. Message ends.

with the same Kanyuk head information servers. The average wind direction is 1.44 degrees. The wind speed of same Kanyuk head is 2 knots, gusting 4 knots. Message ends.

pas fermé la porte parce que les Brunei, l'unité de destination est Mordic. Yo, ici, this is tomorrow at 0800. Maximum de 6 décimal 95 meters and you are 11 on board. Just have 10 units on board for a total weight of 6514 decimal.

0: No, my question, you just have bentonite on board for a total weight of 6514 12.48 metric tons, correct?
1: This is Spain Tullier K has information server. The average wind direction is 1.51 degrees. The wind speed of Spain Tullier K head is 3 knots.
0: Okay,
1: so
0: you report to the
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0: Okay, copy. Please confirm following information. Our last port of call was Ribadeo in Spain, proceeding to Szczecin in Poland. ETA 16th of August at 17:00. Maximum depth 5.9 meters. And you have 7 crew members on board. Going.
1: The wind speed of Spain Calliope head is
0: cargo, full pulp, 4.142 metric tons. You confirm? Okay, and what are your present bunkers figures, your marine gas, oil and lube?

0: mangler mot en pick, gå etter. Ok, copy. Do you have any defect or problem to report?
1: This is Spain, Palio-Q has information service.
0: Ok, thank you, sir. Good morning. Good day. Good morning. Good
1: morning. Good morning. The wind speed of Spain, Palio-Q has is 3 knots. Crossing.
2: Message sent. The boat instruments have started from Fort La Plomb, I take it. And do you have the two kayakers as well? Dog, Guernsey Coast Guard, just received. Yeah, we'll be broadcasting a nav warning. I already have at 12:30 the hour. But if you could check in with us every hour, that'd be much appreciated. Dog, Guernsey Coast Guard. Yeah, thanks for that, and good luck to the swimmers. You've got absolutely perfect conditions for boys.

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1: This is Sage on your favorite information server. The average wind direction is 1.45 degrees. The wind speed at Sage on your head is 2 knots, gusting 5 knots. Message end.
0: Yeah, copy. What was your last port of call and what

0: What is your ET to Flushing? Okay, copy, and what is your maximum traffic? Copy. How many crew members on board? Copy. And what is your cargo? Question. Cargo on board. What are you carrying? First job en trafic. Star First job en trafic. Question. Cargo on board. Cargo. Charlie Alpha Romeo Golf Oscar. Cargo.
1: 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The average wind direction is 1.57 degrees. The wind speed of Spain Palio Piejas is 3 knots, gusting, 5 knots, message end.

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0: Ok.
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2: 1, 2, 3, 4, 5, 6, 7, 8, 9, 10, 11, 11, 11, 11, 11, 11, 11, 11, 11, 11, 11, 11, 11, 11, 11, 11, 11, 11, 11, 11, 11, 11, 11, 11, 11, 11, 11, 11, 11, 11, 11, 11, 11, 11, 11, 11, 11, 11, 11, 11, 11, 11, 11, 11, 11, 11, 11, 11, 11, 11, 11, 11, 11, 11, 11, 11, 11, 11, 11, 11, 11, 11, 11, 11, 11, 11, 11, 11, 11, 11, 11, 11, 11, 11, 11, 11, 11, 11, 11, 11, 11, 11, 11, 11, 11, 11, 11, 11, 11, 11, 11, 11, 11, 11, 11, 11, 11, 11, 11, 11, 11, 11, 11, 11, 11, 11, 11, 11, 11, 11, 11, 11, 11, 11, 11, 11, 11 You are in ballast condition, gas rate correct? Okay, can I have your bunker figures, please? Fuel oil, diesel oil, gas oil, and lube oil over.
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2: Can you repeat for fuel oil, please? 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Okay, and what about gas oil? Okay, copy any defect or problem on board?

that the Spain Canyon Pier has information servers. The average wind direction is 0.93 degrees. The wind speed at Spain Canyon Pier head is 2 knots, gusting 5 knots. 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

0: that the same Kanye K has information servers. The average wind direction is 1, 6,
1: good morning,
0: the lead to the same Kanye K has is 1 knot, gusting 5 knots. Message ends.

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Your oil, diesel, gasoil and lube.

0: The average wind direction is 092 degrees. The wind speed of St. Helier's head is 3 knots, gusting 5 knots. Message end.
1: Yes, European, please switch channel 505. Good morning, sir, go ahead. From the reported area, we call you back in, I think in 1 hour. Channel 1.

that the same Pamiatia has information servers. The average wind direction is 0.88 degrees. The wind speed of same Pamiatia head is 2 knots, gusting 5 knots. Message end.

that the Spain Calliope has information servers. The average wind direction is 092 degrees. The wind speed of Spain Calliope head is 2 knots, gusting 5 knots. Message end.

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1: This is Spain Pelia 2 Heads Information Service. The average wind direction is 0.94 degrees. The wind speed of Spain Pelia 2 Heads is 3 knots, gusting 5 knots.
0: 7, 7, 0, 0, 0, 0, 0, 0, 0, 0, 0, 0, 0, 0, 0, 0, 0, 0, 0, 0, 0, 0, 0, 0, 0, 0, 0, 0, 0, 0, 0, 0, 0, 0, 0, 0, 0, 0, 0, 0, 0, 0, 0, 0, 0, 0, 0, 0, 0, 0, 0, 0, 0, 0, 0, 0, 0, 0, 0, 0, 0, 0, 0, 0, 0, 0, 0, 0, 0, 0, 0, 0, 0, 0, 0, 0, 0, 0, 0, 0, 0, 0, 0, 0, 0, 0, 0, 0, 0, 0, 0, 0, 0, 0, 0, 0, 0, 0, 0, 0, 0, 0, 0, 0, 0, 0, 0, 0, 0, 0, 0, 0, 0, 0, 0, 0, 0, 0, 0, 0, 0,

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0: 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This is Guernsey Coast Guard. Here with one new navigation warning, number 63, Guernsey North Coast. A swim will be taking place between Guernsey North Coast and Albany, starting at 0450 time. There are two swimmers, two kayaks, and two guard boats. All vessels are requested to keep a sharp lookout. I say again, Guernsey North Coast.
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1: the
0: time.
1: The north speed of Spain Palliative Health is
0: 2 kayaks
1: and
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0: Requested to keep a sharp lookout. End state time group 130333 UTC, August 2026. This is Guernsey Coast Guard out.

but the same time your key has information servers. The address room direction is 095 to the east. The room speed at same time your key has is 3 knots, 13, 4 knots. Message end.

0: that the sustain WK has information servers. The average wind direction is 0.96 degrees. The wind speed of same WK head is 3 knots, gusting 4 knots. Message end.
1: Yes, this is the radio leaving the VCS area, you don't need to call it. Thank you, sir. Good watch, good night.

This is Spain Palio Pierhead Information Service. The average wind direction is 0.94 degrees. The wind speed of Spain Palio Pierhead is 4 knots, gusting 4 knots. Message ends.

at the same time your KHS information service. The average wind direction is 0.95 degrees. The wind speed at same time your KHS is 3 knots, gusting 4 knots. Message end.

It sustained WP has information servers. The average wind direction is 0.93 degrees. The wind speed at same WP head is 3 knots, gusting 4 knots. Message ends.

station, calling Jumbo Traffic, Charlie Québec 2511. Please stand by 2 minutes, I call you back on 64 in 2 minutes. We are shifting just at the moment, I call you back in 2 minutes. Thanks for waiting just a little.

If the same karaoke has information servers, the average wind direction is 100 degrees. The wind speed at same karaoke head is 4 knots, gusting 4 knots. Message end.

that this same Calliope has information servers. The average wind direction is 0.95 degrees. The wind speed that same Calliope has is 4 knots, gusting 5 knots. Message ends.

the sustained Pelliope Head information service. The average wind direction is 103 degrees. The wind speed of Saint Pelliope Head is 4 knots, gusting 5 knots. Message end.

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The average wind direction is 104 degrees. The wind speed at Spain Palliar Gearhouse is 4 knots, gusting 5 knots. Message

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The average wind direction is 104 degrees. The wind speed at Spain Palio Pierhead is 4 knots, gusting 5 knots. Message end.

This is Spain Tania 2 has information servers. The average wind direction is 114 degrees. The wind speed at Spain Tania 2 head is 3 knots, gusting 5 knots. Message end.

that the Spain Palliative has information servers. The average wind direction is 1, 2, 6 degrees. The wind speed at Spain Palliative Head is 4 knots, gusting 5 knots. Message ends.

0: opposite of Spain, Alicante has information service. The average wind direction is 1 0 8 0 0 0 0 0 0 0 0 0 0 0 0 0 0 0 0 0 0 0 0 0 0 0 0 0 0 0 0 0 0 0 0 0 0 0 0 0 0 0 0 0 0 0 0 0 0 0 0 0 0 0 0 0 0 0 0 0 0 0 0 0 0 0 0 0 0 0 0 0 0 0 0 0 0 0 0 0 0 0 0 0 0 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0 0 0 0 0 0 0
1: Switches 05 05.

Victoria, si je peux vous passer quelques gouttes, mon

said so many people love them though. Now, okay.

that the same Kanye has information servers. The average wind direction is 1.15 degrees. The wind speed of same Kanye has is 3 knots. Message end.

0: Same time UK has information service. The average wind direction is 1.17 degrees. The wind speed at same time UK head is 3 knots, gusting 4 knots. Message end.
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1: This is Spain, Tanya K has information service. The average wind direction is 110 degrees. The wind speed at Spain Paliope Head is 4 knots, gusting 4 knots. Message end.
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0: CL Flanders, CL Flanders, call sign Oscar November Lima Québec, jumbo trafic, durée mi inverse. 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
1: Talkie dog, Guernsey Coast Guard, loud and clear.
0: Defender, this is your traffic, good morning sir. For your report, I need the information clear of your protocol, destination and ETA to destination.
1: Talkie dog. Guernsey Coast Guard, that's receiving back 4931.9918 north, 002.27.45. I think I've written one, or is that a 7 west?
2: This is the other three directions, 1043. The wind speed of same Calliope head.
1: A little update on that, yeah, 413. Yeah, we'll pop that, thanks for that.
2: Message end.

that the Spain Calliope has information servers. The average wind direction is 1.1.1 degrees. The wind speed of Spain Calliope head is 5 knots. Gusting 5 knots. Message end.

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1: This is Spain Palio Kehas Information Service. The average wind direction is 101 degrees. The wind speed at Spain Palio Kehas is 4 knots, gusting 5 knots. Message end.
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is the same Panyas he has information servers. The average room direction is 109 degrees. The wind speed of same Panyas he has is 4 knots, gusting 5 knots. Message end.

0: Plattenborg, Plattenborg, Plattenborg, papa bravo, Roméo bravo, je vous trafic collectif. Good morning sir, please switch 64, 64 for your report.
1: This is Spain Tunnel 2 Hertz Information Service. The average wind direction is 110 to the east. The wind speed of Spain Tunnel 2 Hertz is 4 knots, gusting 5 knots. Message
0: sent. Morning for Kazin, Poland. It is 16 of August, 20 o'clock in the evening. Is that correct? Plattenborg, je vous trafic, good morning, do you read me? Plattenborg, je vous trafic, good morning, sir, do you read me? Plattenborg, je vous trafic, do you read me?

0: Plattenborg, Global Traffic, do you read me? Good morning, sir. Please confirm me that you are coming from Marine, proceeding to Skevin, ETA 16 August 20 o'clock. Is that correct, sir? Your maximum draw 5 decimal 2 meters, 6 crew members on board, no passenger. Is that correct, sir? Carry wood pulp, total weight 3,256 metric tons. Is that correct? Please confirm your banker figures. Gasoil, Luboy, over. Okay, I'm lubricant oil, Luboy.
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0: Sorry.
1: The average wind direction is
0: just
1: 1.7 degrees. The wind speed of Spain, Calio Pierhead is 4 knots,
0: gusting
1: 5 knots. Message end.
0: Okay, perfect. Have a good watch. 1613 is the time in North East Lane. Have a safe passage. Many thanks for cooperation.

0: At the same time your peer has information servers. The average wind direction is 104 degrees. The wind speed at same time your peer has is 4 knots, gusting 5 knots. Message end.
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0: 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The latest maritime safety information broadcast for the Guernsey area, valid at 0533 UTC today, Thursday the 13th of August 2026. There are currently no wind warnings in force. The following two local navigation warnings are in force. Navigation warning number 063. Guernsey North Coast. A swim will be taking place between Guernsey's North Coast and Alderney, starting at 0450 local time today. There are two swimmers, two kayaks and two guard boats. All vessels are requested to keep a sharp lookout and keep well clear. State time group 130133 UTC, August 2026. Second navigation warning, warning number 001. Guernsey, East Coast, Rossdale, Lights and Beacon. In position 49 degrees, 29.23 north.
1: It's the same time as your health information service. The average wind direction is 1.16 degrees. The wind speed of same time as your health is 3 knots, gusting 5 knots. Message end.
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2: This is Spain Palliate Head Information Service. The average wind direction is 1, 2, 1 degrees. The wind speed of Spain Palliate Head is 4 knots, 5 knots. 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

0: Charles Chieftain 5. This is Jersey Coast Guard. Message received, TPOB, ETA St. Helier 0800. Thank you. I'll speak to you later on.
1: Go back on the line. Bye-bye, sir.
2: This is Spain Helier Pier Head Information Service. The average wind direction is 1, 2, 0 degrees. The wind speed of Spain Helier Pier Head is 4 knots, gusting 5 knots. Message end.

at the same time your K-head information servers. The average wind direction is 1, 2, 0 degrees. The wind speed at same time your K-head is 4 knots, gusting 5 knots. Message ends.

same Tanya K Heights Information Service. The average wind direction is 113 degrees. The wind speed at same Tanya K Heights is 4 knots, gusting 5 knots. Message end.

It is same time as Kahat's information server. The average wind direction is 115 degrees. The wind speed of same time as Kahat is 3 knots, gusting 5 knots. Message end.

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The address wind direction is 121 degrees. The wind speed at Spain Tanya K head is 3 knots, gusting 5 knots. Message ends.

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1: This is Spain Calliope Head Information Service. The average wind direction is 1, 2, 3 degrees. The wind speed at Spain Calliope Head is 5 knots, gusting 6 knots. Message end.

0: at the same time your peer has information servers. The others will correct me. 1, 2, 2 degrees. The wind speed at same time your peer head is 5 knots, gusting 6 knots. Message end.
1: Morning mate. I'm clear to your left.

0: same color K has information service. The average wind direction is 1, 2, 4 degrees. The wind speed at same color K has is 3 knots, gusting 6 knots. Message end.
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If the same community has information service, the Aberdeen direction is 1, 2, 6 degrees. The AC the same community has is 5 knots, gusting 6 knots. Message ends.

is the same time as the Hayhawk Information Service. The average winds are actually 1, 3, 2 degrees. The wind speed of same time as the Hayhawk is 4 knots, gusting 6 knots. Message end.

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1: If the train coming up here has information servers, the average wind direction is 1, 3, 7 degrees. The wind speed of train coming up here has is 6 knots, second, 6 knots. Message end.
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1: Barboni, call sign Victor, 11, 0, 0, 0, 0, 0, 0. The average wind direction is 1, 3, 4 degrees. The wind speed of Spain Calliope Head is 10 knots. Custom, 6 knots. Message sends.

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1: 5. I read back. En route from Binnick to St. Helier. Two passengers on board ETA 1030, is that correct?
2: Copy, can you hear me on draft and how many people are out here on board?
0: Avia Azur, robot traffic loud and clear, do you read me? Over.
2: Yes, copy sir, please stand by sir.
0: Navia Azur, Jobo Traffic on 64, I read you loud and clear, do you read me? Over. Okay, stand by, I call you back in 5 minutes on other channel, standing by.

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The average wind direction is 1, 2, 9 degrees. The wind speed at Spain Panio Pinhead is 3 knots, gusting 6 knots. Message end.

0: 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Navia Azul,
1: alors Denis, pardon, je vous
0: passe en good morning, do you read?
1: Yes, sir, sorry for the delay, very sorry for the delay. 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
2: County dog, can the guy start?
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3: The sustained pressure here has been information further. The average wind direction is 1, 2, 2 degrees. The wind speed of same Taliyaki head is 2 knots, 6 knots,
1: not the same.
2: And Salty Dog, Guernsey Coast Guard, received position 49 degrees,
0: Standing back.
2: Salty Dog, Guernsey Coast Guard, that's all received, many thanks.

that the same Taliok has information servers. The average wind direction is 1.38 degrees. The wind speed of same Taliok head is 4 knots, gusting 6 knots. Message end.

0: This is Spain Panier Pierhead Information Service. The average wind direction is 1, 3, 4 degrees.
1: Well.
0: The wind speed of Spain Panier Pierhead is 4 knots, gusting 6 knots. Message end.
1: Perfect, have a good watch, 1613, all the time, in our flight number set passage. 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

0: priorité. 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
1: If the same PUK has information servers, the average wind direction is 1, 2, 4, for the east. The wind speed at same PUK head is 4 knots, Dustin, 5 knots,
0: message end. 6060, this is Jobo Traffic, c'est du Univers.

0: Bolton Semi, Jobo Traffic on 13. 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Bolton Semi, Charlie Romeo X-Ray, Jobo Traffic on 13, do you read me? 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
1: Deux derniers pour la traversée. 9 hors quota.
2: Ok, 9.
0: Bolton Semi, Jobo Traffic. Good morning, sir. Do you read me? Over. Please confirm that you are coming from the traffic.
3: Yes, sir.
0: Your maximum draft 9.2 meters, 21 crew members on board, no passenger. Is that correct?
4: This is Spain, Palio Pierhead's information service. The average wind direction is 1.3 degrees. The wind speed of Spain, Palio Pierhead is 2 knots, gusting 5 knots. Message ends.
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1: Pacific. This is Train
0: Can you
1: Carrier
0: please switch
1: Sierra
0: to Eurofighter,
1: Information
0: 05?
1: Service. The average wind direction is 1,
0: no,
1: 2,
0: 05,
1: 8
0: 05.
1: Degrees. The wind speed at Train Carrier Sierra is 3 knots, gusting 5 knots. Message ends.
0: Silencer, this is Zulu Pacific. Good morning again, sir. Do you need... Copy, perfect. 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

0: service like in the cell game the quantity.
1: If the same Taliope has information servers,
0: the other
1: three direction is 1,
0: 9,
1: 3,
0: 4,
1: 5,
0: 5
1: degrees. The wind speed of the same Taliope has is 3 knots, gusting 5 knots. Message ends.
0: Copy, 9-9. So now can I have your bunker figures?

0: Au scrolling, je vois trafic. Sorry, say again your call sign. You're not readable. Say again your call sign. Copy, no defect, no deficiencies. Victor 7 Alpha 8691, correct? I'll copy, sir. So thank you for cooperation. You can go back on 1316. Bye bye, sir. Yes, sir. Thank you for cooperation. You can go back on 1316. Bye bye. Victor 7 Alpha 6891, correct? Tell me your IMN number or your ship's name, not received. Okay, you are leaving the TSS area, that's correct? Okay, understood. I will set passage you next time out.
1: This is Spain, Tony O'Keefe has information servers. The average wind direction is 1.44 degrees. The wind speed at St. Calliope Head is 3 knots, gusting 5 knots. Message end.
2: 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Bonjour, Fort Eclair également, passe 68-18.
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0: Yes sir, can you please switch 05 and stand by 1 minute on 05, I call you back. Alors VSL, Benglar, Agra, Jatra, Benglar, Agra, Jatra, call sign, Sierra 2, Alpha, India, 4, this is Jogo Patrick, 0 and me, over.

0: Attends, c'est le Bengler, Agrajatra, ici Jobo Pacific, dur ennemi. 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
1: This is Spain Calliope has information servers. 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
1: Spain Calliope has 3 knots, dusting 4 knots. Message end.

0: 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Yes sir, sorry for the delay. And now can I have for your report, your last protocol, destination and ETS destination?
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0: that the same Calliope has information servers. The average wind direction is 1, 3, 5 degrees. The wind speed of same Calliope has is 3 knots, gusting 4 knots. Message end.
1: Thank you for your attention. You can go back on 1316. Bye bye, sir.

ça s'appelle Saint-Brice, call sign. Oscar Zulu Delta Uniform 2, d'ici je cours trafic, il y a une mi inverse. Yes sir, can you please switch 05? Alors, mais si je vous passe que good morning again, sir. Can I for your report? Your last port of call, destination, and DTA to destination. Yes, sir. 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

0: Okay, so you will be at
1: the same time as you have information service. The average wind direction is 1.7 degrees. The wind speed at same time as you have is 2 knots, 13 or not. Message end.
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1: car? Romeo, Journey, Test Cards, Roger, is there 1L Tender 2 St. Helier, ETA 0845, 108 passengers, 9R crew. PC in command number 55, extra of 2.3 meters and no defects to declare. Is that correct, sir?
0: Copie, now can I have your bunker figures, ROD. 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

is the Spain Calliope Heads Information Service. The average wind direction is 154 degrees. The wind speed at Spain Calliope Heads is 4 knots, gusting 4 knots. Message end.

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1: 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No copy, so thank you for quotation, you can go back on 13 and 16, bye bye sir.
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0: 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Good morning. Here with the latest ship forecast for the Channel Islands area. As issued by Jersey Meteorological Department at 0300 hours on Thursday, the 13th of August. For the period ending 0600 hours on Saturday, all time is this forecast during UTC. The general situation at midnight, 1,000 millibars just south of Iceland. Expected 1003 millibars just west of Iceland by midday Friday. And the forecast from 0600 hours on Thursday until 0600 hours on Friday. Winds variable, force 1 to force 3. Soon becoming west to northwest, force 3 to force 4. Growing north to northwest by midnight. Weather risk of mist or fog patches at first and again later. The visibility good or very good, perhaps locally poor or very poor. And the sea state smooth, locally slight with a low swell. And the outlook from 0600 hours on Friday until 0600 hours on Saturday. The wind northwest force 3 to force 4. Locally force 5 by late afternoon, veering northerly later. Weather risk of mist or fog patches until late morning. And the visibility good or very good, perhaps locally poor or very poor. Sea state smooth or slight with a low swell. Before I repeat the forecasts, here are the observations obtained by the coastal stations at 0600 Jersey Airport, southeast 2, 13 nautical miles, fine 1019, rising slowly. Guernsey Airport, south southeast 3, 26 nautical miles, fine 1019, steady. Orkney Airport, east southeast 3, greater than 5 nautical miles, fine 1020, no tendency. Capital Hague, east 2, no visibility or weather reports, 1019, rising slowly. Cherbourg Airport, south southeast 2, greater than 5 nautical miles, fine 1020, rising slowly. Dinan Airport, south southwest 1, greater than 5 nautical miles, fine 1020. Rising slowly. Portland, east 4, greater than 5 nautical miles, fair 1020, rising slowly. Channel Light vessel, east 1, no visibility or weather report, 1019, falling slowly.
1: Good morning, sir. Situation for you with the sending vessel Glenna.
0: The observations from coastal stations. I shall now repeat the forecast. The general situation at midnight. Low, 1,000 millibars just south of Iceland. Expected 1003 millibars just west of Iceland by midday Friday. And the forecast from 0600 hours on Thursday until 0600 hours on Friday. Winds variable, force 1 to force 3. Soon becoming west to northwest, force 3 to force 4. Veering north to northwest by midnight. Weather, risk of mist or fog patches at first and again later. The visibility good or very good. Locally poor or very poor. Sea state smooth, locally slight with a low swell. And the outlook from 0600 hours from Friday until 0600 hours on Saturday. Wind northwest force 3 to force 4. Locally force 5 by late afternoon, veering northerly later. Weather risk of mist or fog patches until late morning, and the visibility good or very good, perhaps locally poor or very poor. And the sea state smooth or slight with a low swell. That concludes this broadcast. 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Coast Guard out.
2: This is Spain Pelia K Heads Information Service. The average wind direction is 1.57 degrees. The wind speed at Spain Pelia K Heads is 4 knots, gusting 5 knots. Message ends.

0: at the same time your peer has information servers. The average wind direction is 1.57 degrees. The wind speed at same time your peer has.
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1: This is Spain Calliope Heads Information Service. The average wind direction is 1, 8, 5 degrees. The wind speed of Spain Calliope Heads is 4 knots, gusting 5 knots. Message end.
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1: The altitude
0: direction is 186 degrees. The wind speed at Spain Palio Pierhead is 4 knots.
1: 50 Bay, Jersey Coast Guard.
0: 5 knots. Message ends.

0: Sam Helier BTS, Israel Trader, outbound west of Corbia.
1: Thank you,
2: see you tomorrow. Mr. Day, Jessica, all copied. Go read cartridge. Chill on board, ETA 0900, safe passage, sir.
1: All copies, sir. So thank you for compassion. I go back on 1316. Bye bye, sir. Motor vessel, Kenan Atasoy, this is Jumofafi, do you hear me?

0: Yes sir, the situation is clear, is vessel Glenna on your
1: This is Spain, Italy, UK, Hanover,
2: the direction is 191 degrees.
1: The wind speed at Spain, Italy, UK, head is 3 knots, gusting 5 knots, message end.
0: I stay on 13 and 16 if you want any help.

0: 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Yes, officer, no need to call us. No need to call us when leaving the area. Bye-bye. Sailing vessel Bohemian Queen, sailing vessel Bohemian Queen. Jumeau Traffic, do you hear me?
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2: This is Spain Calliope Heads Information Service. The average wind direction is 1.93 degrees. The wind speed of Spain Calliope Heads is 2 knots, gusting 5 knots. Message end.
0: Sailing vessel Bohemian Queen, sailing vessel Bohemian Queen. This is Jumeau Traffic, do you hear me?

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Mike, X-ray, Delta, X-ray 4. This is Jobo Traffic. Do you remember?

0: This is Spain Calliope Heads Information Service. The average wind direction is 202 degrees. The wind speed of Spain Calliope Heads is 5 knots, gusting 5 knots.
1: Okay, Dawn, just carry on.
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1: October Dawn, Jessica Scott, all the way from. Anyway, thanks.
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0: We're JOBTS, autonomous ETA 0905, Sierra 51, draft 2.9, and no defects. The wind is 170, maximum 10 knots.
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0: Alpha Lennon, this is your
1: Fasting Kennedy. Thank you for calling, Judge Coast Guard. Obviously, you were overspoken, so Kennedy to CK. 10 on, two on board, 10 on the hours. Just put your call sign, please.
2: Is four knots, stuffing, 5 knots. Message ends.
0: Alfred N, this is your
1: Fasting Kennedy. No, it's Arthur, Jersey Coast Guard. That's all copied, man. Great. Cloudy Bay, Jersey Coast Guard.

0: Cloudy Bay, Coast Guard, all copy. Heavy sent key. Two on board, ETA, 2.5 hours, safe passage.
1: Copy, can I have your maximum drop and how many people you have on board?

0: cookie tower. Now can I have your bunker figures, bunker figures.
1: I received, Jet's Coast Guard, warning.
0: I'm sorry, can you say again your last message, sir? Yes, sir.
1: So received, Coast Guard, though. I'll be calling to you. I've got five on board, comprising two adults and children. And EJ 10 and 13, can I say passes, sir?
2: The wind speed of same Calliope ahead is 5 knots, gusting 5 knots. Message end.
0: Copy, sir. So thank you for cooperation. You can go back on 136 and 136. Bye bye, sir.

at the same time your PHEX information server. The average wind direction is 219 degrees. The wind speed at same time your PHEX is 5 knots, gusting 5 knots. Message end.

0: 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How many people you have on board? Copy, now can I have the type of your cargo and total weight?
1: This is Spain, Palier Airheads Information Service. The average
0: copy, now can I have your bunker figure of the ROB?
1: 9 degrees. The wind speed of Spain Calliope Head is 5 knots, gusting 5 knots. Message ends.
0: Copy, no defect, no deficiencies. All copy, sir. Thank you for cooperation. You can go back on 1316. Bye bye.

0: Manisa Greta, Manisa Greta, Manisa Greta, Motor Lesson, Manisa Greta, Charlie, Québec Alpha, Oscar 6. Correction, Charlie, Québec Alpha, Québec 6, Jobo Traffic Calling, Manisa Greta, do you read? Good morning again, sir. Situation clear for you with the sailing vessel Wild Bird.
1: The Spain coming to has information service. The average wind direction is 2-2-3 degrees. The wind speed of Spain coming ahead is 6 knots, gusting 6 knots. Message end.

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1: Star Oslo, good morning. Share Star Oslo. Hello, good morning. Hello, good morning. Call pa lang, 1 month pa lang. Isa kwan? 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Ay, Eagle Park kayo? 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
2: Yes, sir.
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1: Nakilala mo yun?
4: This is Spain Palio K has information servers. The average wind direction is 2.25 degrees. The wind speed of Spain Palio K has is 6 knots, gusting 7 knots. Message ends.

0: 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The situation is clear. The two sailing vessels on your bow and starboard bow.
1: 190 passagers à 5 et aujourd'hui.
2: 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The average wind direction is 226 degrees.
0: The wind speed of Spain Palio K has is 7 knots.
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0: 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Thank you for your attention.

This is Spain Palliope Heads Information Service. The average wind direction is 2.32 degrees. The wind speed of Spain Palliope Heads is 6 knots, gusting 8 knots. Message ends.

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The average wind direction is 2-3-5 degrees. The wind speed at Spain Calliope Head is 9 knots, gusting 9 knots. Message end.

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2: Qui appelle sur 72? Qui appelle sur 72?
1: Rock One, that's understood, 0930, 70 OB, thank you.

It's the same Calliope has information servers. The average wind direction is 2, 3, 6 degrees. The wind speed of same Calliope head is 9 knots. Gusting 9 knots. Message ends.

0: Islander, Islander, this is Jobourg Traffic. Islander, Islander, this is Jobourg Traffic.
1: Stabilize Traffic, this is Islander.
0: Islander, this is Jobourg Traffic, good morning, ma'am. The information in the mail are still the same?
1: Stabilize Traffic all day, yeah, no changes from the email, no defects.
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1: Thank you, bye-bye.
2: This is Spain, Italy, UK has information service. The average wind direction is
0: 2, 3, 8.
2: The wind speed of Spain Calliope head is 10 knots, gusting 10 knots. Message ends.
0: 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Stand by 2 minutes. I finish with another vessel and I got you in 2 minutes.

0: that the same Calliope has information servers. The average wind direction is 2, 3, 8 degrees. The wind speed of same Calliope head is 10 knots, gusting 11 knots. Message end.
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2: This is Spain Calliope Head Information Service. The average wind direction is 2.39 degrees. The wind speed at Spain Calliope Head is 11 knots, gusting 12 knots. Message
0: sir,
2: 10.
0: Now can I have
3: no,
0: can I have your,
3: oui, no,
0: can you tell
3: oui.
0: me if you have any deficiencies on board?
3: Eh bah, c'est pareil. Hein.
0: Copy sir, so thank you for cooperation. You can go back on 13 and 16. Bye bye sir.

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1: This is Spain Palio Pier Head Information Service. The average wind direction is 2, 3, 9 degrees. The wind speed of Spain Palio Pier Head is 11 knots, 13, 12 knots. Message end.
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0: Voyager, can you please switch
2: 05, sir, 05. 05. Jobo Trafic, Voyager, good morning, monsieur.
0: Voyager, this is Jobo Trafic, good morning, sir. The situation, question, the mail, the information
3: Jobo
0: is
3: traffic,
0: the mail,
3: is the mail,
0: no changes, no defect?
2: Yes, sir, everything the same.
0: Copy, sir, okay, no, it's okay for me, so I wish you a good trip and good day, bye bye, sir.
2: Merci beaucoup, bonjour.

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0: Well, copy, sir, thank you for cooperation. Wish you a good trip and good day, bye-bye.
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2: 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The average wind direction is 2.40.
0: Yes, sir, can you please switch 05?
2: The Spain Calliope Heads is 11 knots, gusting 12 knots. Message end.

0: Oh, CSL Orange, Jobo Traffic, good morning, switcher 6464. Yes, sir.
1: Bonjour tout le monde.
0: Jobo Traffic, four, go ahead, sir. I didn't hear you on 1-3, so you said about your bunker, operation, correct?
1: Somehow, the hell, let it just fall in.
2: Bonjour la billetterie, nous arrivons vers Kiev avec nos 226 passagers.
0: Sir, can I have your, can I have your call sign, please?
3: Loud and clear too, please confirm me what was your last port of call, what is your destination and your city.
0: Ah, with enter, sorry. Yes sir, can you please stand by 1 minute and I call you back, I just see with my chief.
4: This is Spain, Calliope has information
0: copy, sir. So, wait,

0: Sampal, 70S traffic clearance. Sampal has permission to start this bus, west bus, out to Guernsey. Information tide 10.4 metres. The wind 11 knots from the southwest. And traffic information, the motorist of Royal just passing 75 inbound.
1: Bonjour à tout le monde.

0: Okay, you have only IMO class 3,
1: right, 4.1, 7 and Schneider, correct?
2: Traffic information. East San Pao is departing the southwest altitude the west of the departing the Singapore inbound toward the Elizabeth West The two commercial vessels will be passing in the small boat. All vessels are requested to remain well clear of the commercial vessels as they maneuver through the setting. In fact, it's a tide 10 decimal 3 meters falling, wind 11 knots from the southwest.
0: Copy, have you got any defect, any damage, anything to report?
2: Yes, sir.
0: Copy, sir. Can you see with your master if the position is okay and confirm me I wait on 05? Okay, perfect. Have a

Well, perfect, sir. Just for now, I need your information. Can I have your last port of call and your maximum draft and how many people you have on board? Copy, can I have the type of your cargo and total weight?

0: 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The average wind direction is 2.37 degrees. The wind speed at Spain Calliope House is 11 knots, setting 12 knots. Message end.
1: Copy. Now, can I have your bunker figures, Aerobee?

0: Copy perfect. No defects, no deficiencies. All copy, sir, no problem. Now, so it's all okay for me. Can you call Jobourg, sorry, question. Can you call Cherbourg,
1: Victoria,
0: Victoria,
1: encore? 5 Lima, Kilo Alpha 3, Jobourg traffic calling, Lake Victoria, do you read?
0: So, all copy, sir, so thank you for cooperation.
1: Good morning, sir, please switch 64 for your report. Lake Victoria, je vous trafic, good morning, sir. Lake Victoria, je vous trafic, 64, good morning, sir, do you read?

0: Bonjour Johan,
1: est-ce que tu as 24 crew members on board?
2: This is Train 303 has information service. The other
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4: Sagan the weight, 6-4. 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
1: 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Je ne pas d'ici je trafic. So sir, I see on my screen that you stop, you're stopping.
4: Ok, copy. Have you got any damage, any deficiencies?
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1: Copy sir, so you confirm me you have no defect, all okay on board? No sir, just confirm me you have no problem, no defect on board. Sir, do you have a question? No problem on board, all okay?
4: Have you got any problem, any damage?
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0: It is Saint Calliope Heads Information Service. The average wind direction is 2, 3, 4, 5, 6, 7, 8, 9, 10, 9, 10, 10, 10, 10, 10, 10, 10, 10, 10, 10, 10, 10, 10, 10, 10, 10, 10, 10, 10, 10, 10, 10, 10, 10, 10, 10, 10, 10, 10, 10, 10, 10, 10, 10, 10, 10, 10, 10, 10, 10, 10, 10, 10, 10, 10, 10, 10, 10, 10, 10, 10, 10, 10, 10, 10, 10, 10, 10, 10, 10, 10, 10, 10, 10, 10, 10, 10, 10, 10, 10, 10, 10, 10, 10, 10, 10, 10, 10, 10, 10, 10, 10, 10, 10, 10, 10, 10, 10, 10, 10, 10, 10, 10, 10, 10, 10, 10, 10, 10, 10, 10, 10, 10, 10, 10, 10, 10, 10, 10, 10, 10, 10, 10, 10, 10, 10, 10, 10,
1: Patrick, je vois trafic, good morning, future 6464 if you read me. Copy, can I have your maximum draft and how many people you have on board?
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0: for that, can you tell me what is your maximum draft and how many crew members and how many passengers do you have on board?
1: Copy, no defects, no deficiencies.
2: This is Spain Tully of Pierhead's Information Service. The average wind direction is 2.37 degrees. The wind speed of Spain Tully of Pierhead is 9 knots.
0: Okay,
2: message end.
1: I'll copy, sir. Thank you for cooperation. You can go back on 1312. Bye-bye.
0: Copy. Do you carry Andrew's boots on board? Okay, perfect. Many thanks for that. Can you tell me your bunker figure? Fuel, oil, diesel, oil, or gas oil, and lubricant?
1: Yes sir, no need to call us when you're leaving the area. Bye bye sir. No need to call us when you're leaving the area. Bye bye.
0: Are you working well? No defect, no damage.
1: Saint Patrick, call sign at Charlie Ball.
0: Perfect, have a good watch, 1613, all the terminals, this line, have a set of
1: Charlie 6 Delta, Victor 2, this is Lebo Fafik, can you hear me, Albert?

direction is 236 degrees. The wind speed at St. Helier's Pierhead is 11 knots, gusting 11 knots. Message end.

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2: Ok. 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
3: Scan DVTS, Sanpao, good morning again, sir. Our ETA to the pierhead is 0940. We have 75 passengers and 8 crew. Oh, correction, 7 crew. Master PC is PMD0 with a maximum draft of 2.2 meters and no defects over.
4: Apollo,
3: okay, okay, so that's 0940, 75 passengers, 7 crew, Sierra 30, draft
2: 2-1.
5: Yeah, Apollo, okay, so that's not sure if you did it, but did you fill in there?
4: Hello, VTS,
5: Sanpao,
4: exiting the VTS to the northwest. Good morning,
5: VTS,
4: NG, good morning. They've arrived on the app and then we start getting phone calls. No problem at all.

0: This is Spain Paleo Heads Information Service. The average wind direction is 2.33 degrees. The wind speed at Spain Paleo Heads is 9 knots, gusting 11 knots. Message end.
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1: Angie Commonality, 5 Lima, Oscar, Charlie Niner, Jobo Traffic, calling on 13, do you read?

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The average wind direction is 2.28 degrees. The wind speed at Spain Calliope Head is 11 knots. Gusting 11 knots. Message end.

0: This is Spain Calliope Heads Information Service. The average wind direction is 229 degrees. The wind speed at Spain Calliope Heads is 10 knots, gusting 11 knots.
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0: sorry.
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0: direction is
2: 2, 3, 0 degrees. The
0: what
2: wind speed of Spain, tell you if you have is 8 knots, gusting 11 knots. Message end.
1: Salty dog, Guernsey Coast Guard received position 49 degrees.
0: Okay, do you carry electrical vehicles or hybrid vehicles?
1: 002 degrees, 16 decimal 71 west. Your course is 018 degrees at a speed of 5 knots and everything's well.
0: Okay, copy, many thanks. 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
2: This is Spain Calliope Head Information Service. The average wind direction is 2, 3, 0 degrees. The wind speed of Spain Calliope Head is 10 knots, gusting 11 knots. Message end.

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Okay, what is your problem at the moment?

0: Okay, so you do not have any problem, you just want to make a maintenance, that's correct? 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

0: This is Spain Calliope Heads Information Service. The average wind direction is 2.28 degrees. The wind speed at Spain Calliope Heads is 10 knots, gusting 11 knots,
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0: 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Good morning, sir. Can I have your last port of call, destination and EDA to destination? 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Copy, your maximum draft, I need your maximum draft and how many people you have aboard?
1: This is Spain Calliope Heads Information Service. The average wind direction is 2.4 degrees. The wind speed at Spain Calliope Heads is 11 knots, gusting 12 knots. Message ends.

Une indicette, une indicette facile. Sir, my question is no defect, no deficiencies, all okay? Vera A, Vera A, this is your traffic. Yes sir, no defect, all okay on board, no problem.

0: This is Spain Calliope Heads Information Service. The average wind direction is 2.25 degrees. The wind speed at Spain Calliope Heads is 13 knots. Message end.
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0: Copy. Now can I have your maximum drop and how many people you have on board? Copy. Now can I have the type of your cargo and total weight? Now can I have your bunker figures? Aerobit. Yes, sir, can I have your bunker figures? Fuel oil, diesel oil and lube oil.
1: The average wind direction is 2, 2, 8 degrees. The wind speed at Saint Calliope Head is 11 knots, gusting 13 knots. Message ends.
0: No, the first one. Yes sir, can you just say again the bunker please? Just say again your message.

0: Plattenborg, call sign papa, bravo Roméo, bravo. D'ici le jeu bon trafic, du 1h30 à l'heure. Yes sir, I see that you are in close quarter situation with the sailing vessel open arm. Are you aware of the situation with him? Copy sir, thank you for cooperation.
1: 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The average wind direction is 227 degrees. The wind speed at St. Calliope Heads is 11 knots, gusting 13 knots. Message ends.

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1: This is Spain Calliope Heads Information Service. The average wind direction is 2.27 degrees. The wind speed at Spain Calliope Heads is 12 knots.
0: Oh, hello, Guernsey Coast Guard. Thank you for having your email. Have a good weekend.
2: Pas dû voir ce qui était expliqué.

that the same Calliope has information servers. The average wind direction is 226 degrees. The wind speed at same Calliope head is 11 knots, gusting 13 knots. Message ends.

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1: This is Spain Helia Coast information service. The average wind direction is 2.27 degrees. The wind speed at Spain Helia Pierhead is 11 knots, gusting 13 knots. Message ends.
0: Fresh tracks, Jersey Coast Guard. Information 8.7 metres is 28.5 feet.

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The average wind direction is 2.28 degrees. The wind speed at Spain Calliope Heads is 13 knots. Gusting 13 knots. Message end.

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1: Thanks. Information service. The average wind direction is 2.25 degrees. The wind speed at St. Helier Pierhead is 11 knots.
2: Saul.
1: Starting 13 knots. Message end.

This is Spain Paleo Pierhead's information service. The average wind direction is 2.27 degrees. The wind speed at Spain Paleo Pierhead is 12 knots, gusting 13 knots. Message end.

The brain splash. 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
2: Non, mais je disais Antoine. 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
3: This is Spain Palio K has information servers. The average wind direction is 2-2-7.
2: We are back, juste ma part de
0: Bréau.
3: Not
0: yeah, there's still a few sets, probably just under a foot. It's flash peak.

at the same time your KHAT information server. The average wind direction is 2.25 degrees. The wind speed at same time your KHAT is 12 knots, gusting 13 knots. Message ends.

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1: 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Silent.
0: CMS, CGM, Grand Palais. Good morning. Can you give me your GPS position?
1: One.

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1: Riyadh? Has information service. The average wind direction is 226 degrees.
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1: 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Gusting 13 knots. Message end.
0: Your maximum draft is 16.05 meters. You are 27 person on board, 27. 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

0: 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No defects, no deficiencies.
1: 6 degrees. The wind speed at Spain, Calliope Head is 11 knots, gusting 13 knots. Message
0: 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Copy, CMS, AGM, Grand Palais, thank you for your cooperation. I wish you a good trip to Le Havre. I go back on 13 and 16. Have a good watch.

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Copy, I remind you, no need to call us when leaving the BTS area. Have a good watch.

0: position, good evening, welcome to Seek, please can I have your call sign,
1: please? This is Spain, Alio PS Information Service. The average wind direction is 2.25 degrees. The wind speed at Spain, Alio PS.
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0: This is Spain Calliope Heights Information Service. The average wind direction is 2.24 degrees. The wind speed of Spain Calliope Heights is 11 knots, gusting 13 knots. Message end.
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2: Montresol Lake, Ontario, Montresol Lake, Ontario, Cosine, Victor 2, Charlie Echo 9, Victor 2, Charlie Echo 9, double traffic on 13.
3: This is Spain Valley OK Heads Information Service. The average wind direction is 2.24 degrees. The wind speed at Spain Valley OK Heads.
2: Victor 2, Charlie Echo 9, Jobol Traffic calling you.
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1: You copy, can you tell me an update of your bunker figures? 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
4: 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They were about 2 miles off the south coast. That was at 8:15, so nearly an hour ago.
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3: This is Spain Valley OK Heads Information Service. The average wind direction is 2.3 degrees. The wind speed at Spain Valley OK Heads is 11 knots.
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0: Motive Soul Genko Lai De Motive Soul Genko Lai De concerning Victor 7 Alpha 5118. Victor 7 Alpha 5118. 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
0: Genkola Day, this is Robotafic calling you on 64, do you read me?
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2: 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The average wind direction is 2-2-3 degrees. The wind speed at St. W.P. head is 10 knots, gusting 12 knots. Message end.
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The average wind direction is 219 degrees. The wind speed at Spain Calliope Heights is 9 knots, gusting 12 knots. Message end.

0: Bengla, Agra, Jatra, Jovo Traffic calling you on 13, do you read me? 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
1: Incoming contact information server. The average wind direction is 2.27 degrees. The wind speed at same time as ahead is 10 knots, gusting 12 knots. Message end.
2: 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Jovo traffic out, goodbye sir, have a good one.
0: 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Jovo traffic calling you on 13.

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1: Chelsea Duchess.
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1: Chelsea Duchess, c'est Jess.
3: Yes, yes, yes, yes, come on, Luke. So where will
4: 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Lady Heineke, call sign, Papa Delta Echo.
0: Mototank, Bengla, Agrajatra, call sign, Alpha.
1: Just that is it, yes, one make four copies out, everyone.
5: The average wind direction is 2.
0: Yes, good morning again. Sorry to disturb your watch. Is the situation clear for you with the sailing vessel on your starboard beam?
5: 12 knots. Message end.
0: Okay, I understood, but my question is the situation clear with the sailing vessel passing you on your starboard
4: beam? Lady Anneke, Papa Delta Echo Quebec, Papa Delta Echo Quebec, Lady Anneke, je vous traffic calling channel 13, order it.
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2: Black Helm is on his way down. Oh, I didn't catch any of that.
1: 2.24 degrees. The wind speed of Saint Calliope has is 12 knots, gusting 13 knots. Message sends.

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2: Will affect much of the British Isles. While a cold front gives thundery showers
4: and pockets
2: in northwestern
4: waters.
2: The front will then move south eastwards.
0: Allowing
2: a fresher northwesterly flow to set in across northern and western waters.
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2: Norfolk to Southeyville.
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2: 24-hour forecast.
0: This is Guernsey Coast Guard.
2: Easterly or northeasterly. 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
0: today,
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6: This is Spain County of Pierhead Information Service.
2: Outlook for the following 24 hours.
6: The wind speed of Spain County of Pierhead is 11 knots,
2: to 4
6: to 2 knots.
2: Becoming northeasterly, 3 to 5 later.
0: In position for 9 degrees.
2: Smooth, occasionally slight.
0: 002 degrees.
2: Possible thundery showers later.
0: Beacon out of position. And
2: good,
0: light
2: occasionally moderate later.
0: I say again, navigation warning number 001.
2: Southeyville to Lyme Regis.
0: Guernsey East Coast.
2: 24-hour forecast.
0: Light and beacon. In position for 9 degrees.
7: Excuse me.
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2: 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To 4.
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2: Look for the following 24 hours. North, backing west. 2 to 4. Then veering north. Hours.

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The average wind direction is 2.24 degrees. The wind speed at Spain Paleo Pierhead is 13 knots, gusting 14 knots. Message ends.

0: local navigation warning. There is currently one local navigation warning in force. Selseyville, Street Boy. In position, 50 degrees, 41.685 minutes north, 000 degrees, 48.889 minutes west.
1: Philippe, on va rester sur sur ce genre de position, je pense. Philippe?
2: Range information for Thursday the 13th of August 2026. All times given are in UTC. In the English Interval Traffic Zone, the high military firing range is active from 0730 until 2200.
3: This is Spain coming to you, has information
2: in the English Interval Traffic Zone.
3: Direction is
2: the LID military firing range. Lower military firing range is clear. Straight Point military firing range is active from 0800 to 2245. And critical range is clear.
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4: Voyage Gibraltar traffic, good morning. Stand by on 13. Buffalo, this is Gibraltar traffic on 64. Good morning, can you confirm your last port of call is Norfolk, destination Dent? Your ETA is on the 19th of August, 0800. Maximum draft 14.65 meters, and you are 18% on board, 1-8.
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0: Okay, last question. 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I go back on 13 and 16. 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

0: Papa Jay, Guernsey Coast Guard officers, so all swimmers now recovered from the water and you're heading into Bray. I'll inform Alderney Coast Guard for you.
1: Okay, solo voyager, robot traffic on 13.
2: UK has information service. The average wind direction is 2.27 degrees.
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2: Is 14 knots, gusting, 14 knots. Message end.
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1: 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I go back on 13 and 16. Have a good watch.
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0: This is Spain Calliope Heads Information Service. The average wind direction is 2.31 degrees. The wind speed at Spain Calliope Heads is 15 knots, gusting 15 knots. Message end.
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0: no defects, no problem on board, all working in good condition. 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
1: jet. This is Saint Helier Pierhead Information Service. The average wind direction is 230 degrees. The wind speed at Saint Helier Pierhead is 12 knots, gusting 15 knots.
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Marcella, je pense, trafic good afternoon. 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
0: 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Zulu Traffic out, goodbye sir, have a good watch.
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3: This is Spain Calliope has information soldiers. The average wind direction is 229 degrees. The wind speed of Spain Calliope has is 11 knots, gusting 15 knots. Message end.

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1: global traffic. This is Spain, Canyon Pier Head Information Service. The average wind direction is 230 degrees. The wind speed of Spain, Canyon Pier Head is 13 knots, gusting 15 knots. Message end.
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0: Yes, Fisa and Jumbo Traffic, good morning. Switch to channel 64, please. 64. Today is Jumbo Traffic. Good morning. Can you confirm your last port of call is Houston and destination Lab? Your ETA today at 2130.
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The average wind direction is 2.33 degrees. The wind speed at Spain Calliope Health is 12 knots, gusting 15 knots. Message ends.

0: 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Catherine Blanchard, Juba traffic, good morning sir, please switch channel 05.
1: Ça marche.
0: Catherine Blanchard, Juba traffic, good morning once again sir, please could you tell me what is your last port of call, your next destination and your ETA please?

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The average wind direction is 2, 3, 4 degrees. The wind speed at Spain Pelier K Heads is 13 knots, gusting 15 knots. Message end.

0: is the same Calliope Heads information service. The average wind direction is 232 degrees. The wind speed at same Calliope Heads is 12 knots, gusting 15 knots.
1: Course Alice, Coast Guard routing traffic channel 20.
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The average wind direction is 2, 3, 4 degrees. The wind speed at Spain Calliope Heights is 12 knots, gusting 15 knots. Message ends.

This is same value of Pierhead's information server. The average wind direction is 230 degrees. The wind speed at same value of Pierhead is 13 knots. Okay, 15 knots. Message end.

that this same Calliope has information servers. The average wind direction is 2, 3, 1 degrees. The wind speed of same Calliope head is 10 knots, gusting 15 knots. 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
1: 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No defects, no problem on board, all working good.
0: Regulus, zero traffic on 64.
1: Many thanks for your good cooperation, sir. Wish you a good day, good watch. And,
0: 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Can you give me your last port of call and port of destination? What is your ETA to Gibraltar? Copy. What is your maximum draft? How many persons are you on board? Can you give me your cargo on board and for

0: 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The average wind direction is 2.
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2: This is Saint Calliope Heads Information Service. The average wind direction is 228 degrees. The wind speed of Saint Calliope Heads is 12 knots, gusting, 15 knots. Message ends.
0: PTTP Star, je vois trafic, morning, switch to channel 64, please, 64.
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2: This is Saint Calliope Heads Information Service. The average wind direction is 229 degrees. The wind speed of Saint Calliope Heads is 13 knots.
0: Copy, and last question, is everything in good working order on board? No defect, no deficiencies.
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0: Copy, thank you for your cooperation, Mississippi Star. Wish you a good trip to Clydebank. I go back on 13 and 16. 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

0: 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So I'll be VHS, I'll give you all copies, bunker complete, return to Earth, thanks.
1: 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The average wind direction is 2.24 degrees. The wind speed at Spain Calliope Heads is 12 knots, gusting 14 knots. Message end.

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The average wind direction is 229 degrees. The wind speed at Spain Calliope Heads is 11 knots, gusting 14 knots. Message end.

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The average wind direction is 2.28 degrees. The wind speed at Spain Calliope Heads is 10 knots, gusting 14 knots. Message end.

0: The sustained Alios here has information server. The average wind direction is 230 degrees. The wind speed at same Alios here head is 10 knots, gusting 14 knots.
1: Okay.
0: Message end.

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1: Hey, the sustain Calliope has information servers. The average wind direction is 2.32 degrees. The wind speed of sustain Calliope head is 9 knots, gusting 14 knots. Message end.
0: Tom, you have your ski, don't you? So yeah, that might be best.

0: Like Victoria, je vous traffic you leaving the VTS area. Thank you for the information, sir. Have a good watch.
1: Tonelli, RB. Tonelli, VTS, good afternoon.

0: that got Fred.
1: This is Spain Pelia K has information server. The average wind direction is 230 degrees. The wind speed at Spain Pelia K head is 10 knots, gusting 14 knots. Message end.
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Is that correct? 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
1: 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The average wind direction is 230 degrees. The wind speed at Spain Calliope Heads is 11 knots, gusting 13 knots. Message end.

This is Spain WKHS Information Service. The average wind direction is 229 degrees. The wind speed at Spain WKHS is 12 knots, gusting 13 knots. Message ends.

This is Spain Paleo Pierhead's information service. The average wind direction is 232 degrees. The wind speed at Spain Paleo Pierhead is 12 knots, gusting 13 knots. Message end.

at the same time as he has information servers. The average wind direction is 2.32 degrees. The wind speed of same Calliope head is 13 knots. Ducking. 13 knots. Message end.

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The average wind direction is 2.31 degrees. The wind speed of Spain Calliope Heads is 11 knots, gusting 14 knots. Message end.

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3: Information service. The average wind direction is 2-3-0 degrees. The wind speed of St. Helier's ahead is 11 knots, gusting 14 knots. Message end.

This is St. Elliot Pierhead's information service. The average wind direction is 2.31 degrees. The wind speed at St. Elliot Pierhead is 13 knots, gusting 14 knots. Message end.

Spirit, Jovo Traffic, good afternoon, sorry to disturb you, situation clear for you with the sailing vessel Adventures on your starboard beam. Tout bien pris, bon tir à vous, je repasse 16 et 13, merci.

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The average wind direction is 232 degrees. The wind speed at Spain Calliope Head is 14 knots, gusting 14 knots. Message end.

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1: 2-2-3-2-3.
0: The wind speed of Spain Calliope Heads is 11 knots, gusting 14 knots. Message end.
1: Good afternoon, sir. Please switch your 6464 for your report.
2: 64. Je vous traffic, je vous traffic, je vous
1: traffic. Sylvamar, je vous traffic, good afternoon, sir. Please confirm that you are coming from passages proceeding to Sandarn, ETA 19 of August, 9 o'clock in the morning. Is that correct?
2: Yes, it's correct.
1: Your maximum draft 5 decimal 9 meters, 8 crew members on board, no passenger, is that correct?
2: This is correct.
1: You carry quick lime, total weight 4000 metric tons, is that correct?
2: Yes, this is correct.
1: Confirming your bunker figures, fuel oil, diesel oil, or gasoil, and lube oil?
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1: All is working well, no damage, no defect, nothing to report?
2: Nothing, no damage, no defect.
1: Perfect, have a good watch. 1613 all the time, in our cis line, have a safe passage. Many thanks for cooperation.
2: Thank you, good watch.
3: Yeah, just a friendly reminder of one's lifeguard. We can't reopen the...
0: This is Spain Calliope Heads Information Service. The average wind direction is 2-2-7 degrees. The wind speed of Spain Calliope Heads is 12 knots, gusting 14 knots.
1: Message end. Many
3: thanks.
1: Good afternoon, switch 6464, please. Yes, please.
3: A bit of tunnel vision. Gotta love it. Yeah, many thanks, everyone. Yeah, enjoy.
4: Appel à tous. Ici le Crochet Jobon qui va diffuser un bulletin météorologique côtier entre la pointe de Tamar et le cap de la Hague pour les moteurs de Grandville. 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

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The average wind direction is 229 degrees. The wind speed of Spain Calliope Heads is 11 knots, gusting 15 knots.

Jet 28.

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The average wind direction is 2, 3, 4 degrees. The wind speed at Spain Calliope Heads is 12 knots, gusting 15 knots. Message ends.

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2: 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The average wind direction is 2, 3 degrees. The wind speed of St. Calliope Head is 10 knots, gusting 15 knots.
3: I just saw that before, is that the massive green one?
1: Okay, copy on that. 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

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The average wind direction is 2-3-5 degrees. The wind speed at Spain Calliope Heads is 13 knots, gusting 15 knots. Message end.

Information server. The average wind direction is 2.33 degrees. The wind speed of St. Calliope Head is 12 knots, gusting 15 knots. Message ends.

0: Can you confirm me that you are coming from Rotterdam?
1: It is safe for your team has been delayed service. The average wind direction is 2, 3, 4 degrees. The wind speed at St. Helier's Head is 11 knots.
2: We will, Jersey Coast Guard. Metro Street, readback position 490 degrees, 10.64 minutes north, 202 degrees, 12.156 minutes west. 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We will, Jersey Coast Guard. 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Out.
0: Your tanks, they are inerted, is that correct or not? 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
0: All is working well, no defect or damage on board?
1: The average wind direction is 2, 3, 2, 15 knots, gusting 15 knots, message ends.

the sustained Calliope has information servers. The average wind direction is 2.33 degrees. The wind speed of Saint Calliope Head is 12 knots, gusting 15 knots.

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0: This is Spain Calliope Health Information Service. The average wind direction is 2-3-6 degrees. The wind speed at Spain Calliope Health is 11 knots, gusting 15 knots. Message end.
1: Seabird, this is Guernsey Coast Guard. Guernsey Coast Guard, is there?

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The average wind direction is 2.28 degrees. The wind speed at Spain Palio Pierhead is 12 knots, gusting 14 knots. Message end.

0: This is Spain Calliope Heads Information Service. The average wind direction is...
1: Mr. Dosa, are you in the CSS area correct?
0: The wind speed of Spain Calliope Heads is 12 knots, gusting 14 knots. Message end.
1: Yes, thank you next time, bye.

at the same time as he has information servers. The average wind direction is 230 degrees. The wind speed at same time as he has is 10 knots, gusting 15 knots. Message end.

This is Spain Palios Gearheads Information Service. The average wind direction is 230 degrees. The wind speed at Spain Palios Gearheads is 12 knots, gusting 15 knots. Message ends.

This is St. Helier Spearhead Information Service. The average wind direction is 2, 3, 4 degrees. The wind speed at St. Helier Spearhead is 13 knots, gusting 16 knots. Message end.

0: all stations, this is Falmouth Coast Guard. Here is a maritime safety information broadcast. There are currently no gale warnings in force for the areas Portland, Plymouth, Souls, Lundy, Fastnet. And now, the inshore forecast, issued by the Met Office at 1100 UTC on Thursday the 13th of August. Inshore water forecast for 12 miles offshore for the period 1200 UTC Thursday the 13th of August for 1200 UTC Friday the 14th of August.
1: Information service. The average wind direction is
0: general situation. The United Kingdom lies in a light and humid southerly flow, while a cold front brings thundery showers and fog patches across the northwest. During Friday, this front will weaken as it moves southeast, which allows a fresher northwesterly flow to become established across the north and west. Lime Regis to Land's End, including the Isles of Scilly. 24-hour forecast. Variable becoming northwest 2 to 4. Smooth or slight, but slight or moderate in far west. Fair. Good. Later.
2: Rappeler le programme. On peut faire sur remonter vers la croix et faire comme hier.

0: quick.
1: This is Spain Tullio Pier has information service. The average wind direction is 2, 3, 5 degrees. The wind speed of Spain Tullio Pier has is 13 knots.
2: That concludes the maritime safety information broadcast. The next broadcast from this station will be in approximately 3 hours' time. This is Falmouth Coast Guard.

one base slash mule. How you going? Trying to make that rescue board fly.

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The average wind direction is 2.37 degrees. The wind speed at Spain Calliope Heads is 14 knots, gusting 15 knots. Message end.

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1: seven. Zulu. This is for NDI. You are loud and clear. Over.
0: 7 degrees. The wind speed of same LUP head is 14 knots. Gusting 15 knots. Message end.
1: The Octopus, this is World Point NDI. You are loud and clear. We cannot give an AIS check at this time, but

at the same time UK has information servers. The average wind direction is 2, 3, 5 degrees. The wind speed at same time UK has is 13 knots, gusting 15 knots. Message ends.

This is Spain Palio Pierhead's information service. The average wind direction is 2, 3, 4 degrees. The wind speed of Spain Palio Pierhead.

the average wind direction is 2, 3, 5 degrees. The wind speed of St. Galliopiehead is 13 knots, gusting 15 knots. Message end.

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The average wind direction is 2.33 degrees. The wind speed at Spain Calliope Heads is 12 knots, gusting 15 knots. Message ends.

slash George on bait. Powley had a kettle the other day that I did use, and they were more than happy to supply some water as well.

This is Spain Palio Pier Heads Information Service. The average wind direction is 2.33 degrees. The wind speed of Spain Palio Pier Heads is 12 knots, gusting 15 knots. Message sends.

0: Sanders, revisi a sebe. Aviva Sanders, VTS mess received, that's a two crew outbound.
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2: 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Here is the Maritime Safety Information Broadcast. Gale warnings. There are currently no gale warnings for sea areas Dover, Wight, Portland and Plymouth. Inshore water forecast. Issued by the Met Office at 1100 UTC on Thursday, 13th August 2026. Inshore waters forecast for 12 miles offshore for the period 1200 UTC, Thursday 13th of August, to 1200 UTC, Friday 14th of August 2026. General situation. United Kingdom lies in a light and humid southerly flow. While a cold front brings thundery showers and fog patches across the northwest. During Friday, the front will weaken and move southeast, which allows a fresher northwesterly flow to become established across the north and west. North Foreland to Selsey Bill, 24-hour forecast. Easterly or northeasterly, 2 to 4. Becoming variable 1 to 3.
3: Low land ambition.
4: Pac-Man LMA, this is Farmers Coast Guard. What is your position, over?
2: Outlook for the following 24 hours. Variable 3 or less. Becoming northeasterly 3 to 5 later. Smooth, occasionally slight. Showers.
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2: Good, occasionally moderate. Selsey Bill to Lyme Regis. 24-hour forecast. Variable, becoming west or northwest later. 2 to 4. Smooth or slight.
3: Low land ambition. Sweet Echo 5178.
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4: Pan, Billy May. Steering north later. How many persons on board, over?
2: 2 to 4. Occasionally 5 later.
5: The average wind direction is
2: smooth or slight.
5: 1.
4: Pan Billy May, Farmers Coast Guard, what is the nature of your urgency, over?
3: Low land ambition, jumbo traffic, good afternoon, switcher 64. Negative, 64.

0: Mission, je vous tracez good afternoon, do you read me?
1: Tan Tan, Billy May, pharmaceutical for vessel name, over.
0: Ok, perfect, please confirm me what was your last port of call,
2: There is currently one
1: Billy
2: local
1: May,
2: navigation
1: warning.
2: Sylvie Bill, street boy, in position 50 degrees, 41.685 minutes north.
0: Copy, what is your maximum draft and how many members will report?
2: 0 degrees, 48.889 minutes west.
1: Pan Billy May, Farmers Coast Guard, what is your call sign, over?
0: Sorry, not received.
2: In the English inshore traffic zone, the Hive military firing range is active from 0730 until 2200.
1: Billy May, Farmers Coast Guard, what is your MMSI, over?
2: In the English inshore traffic zone, the lead military firing range is active from 0730 until 2200. Lower military firing range is clear.
0: All copy, all is working well, no defect on the match.
2: Stoke Point military firing range is active from 0800.
1: Hand Billy May, Farmers Coast Guard, grab your vessel, over.
2: 2245. Control range is clear. That concludes the Maritime Safety Information Broadcast. The next broadcast from the station will be in approximately 3 hours' time. This is Solent Coast.
1: Pan Pan Billy May, Farmers Coast Guard, what assistance do you require?
0: You are leaving the TSS area, correct? Frequency, frequency, this is Jobo Traffic, do you need? All received from Jobo Traffic, have a good watch, many thanks.
1: Pan Pan Billy May, what are your intentions, over?
3: The wind speed of plane Calliope Head is 12 knots, gusting 15 knots. Message ends.

0: Pan Pan Billy May, Farmers Coast Guard. What life saving equipment do you have on board?
1: Say again, your life saving question. I'm sorry, can you please spell it, please?
0: Pan Pan Billy May, Farmers Coast Guard, what is the weather on scene, over?
1: Copy, sir, aye. Now, can I have your maximum draft and how many people you have on board?

0: pour toi, Johan. 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
1: Pan Pan, Billy Mae, Falmouth Coast Guard, are you drifting over?
0: Bon...
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4: 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The average wind direction is 2, 3, 4 degrees. The wind speed at Spain Calliope Pierhead is 10 knots, 15 knots. Message
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0: Lionheart, then, VTS, MS received, that's you entering the VTS area from the northwest. Information, correction, navigational information, sir. There is approximately 15 metres of floating line attached to a fishing marker located in the area of Bradard Bay. You are advised to maintain a sharp lookout and navigate with caution. Tide 1.6 metres. Wind 12-14 knots in the past 10 minutes from the west-southwest.
1: VTS, Lionheart, jet, that's all received, thank you. With regard to the floating rope, do you happen to know if is it in the bay or is it outside, sort of closer to the northwest passage, over?
0: Lionheart, St Helier, VTS, last known position is in the vicinity of the bay, over.
1: Thunderstorms, yeah. Right, thanks very much.

0: Jersey VTS, this is Fish Head over, just coming in on the relay, coming around Corbeer just now.
1: Fish Head, VTS, let me ask you to see if that's the proceeding in now, and copied on the navigational information.
2: Ah, d'accord, ok. Bien qu'elle finisse donc. Ah, et tu vas le refaire revenir après sur une des antennes.

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The average wind direction is 236 degrees. The wind speed of Spain Canyon Airheads is 11 knots, gusting 14 knots. Message end.

0: that the Spain Calliope has information servers. The average wind direction is 2.42 degrees. The wind speed at Spain Calliope Head is 8 knots, gusting 13 knots. Message end.
1: Nicopolis, Nicopolis, callsign Sierra, Victor, Charlie, Romeo 2, this is your traffic, do you remember?
2: Sailing not south, this is Jersey Coast Guard.
1: Nicopolis, this is your traffic, please switch to 05, sir, 05.

0: this decision of traffic good afternoon again. Can I have your last protocol, destination and ETA to destination?
1: Delta, Jersey Coast Guard, roger, departing west of Sark, bound for St Helier by the west side of Jersey. ETA back to St Helier 1900 and one person on board, is that correct?

0: It is Spain Italian Airhead Information Service. The average wind direction is 2, 4, 6 degrees. The wind speed of Spain Italian Airhead is 6 knots, gusting 12 knots. Message end.
1: Copy, sir. Now can I do your bunker figures? The fuel oil and gasoil and lube oil. Corato, 9 Hotel Alpha 4, 2, 4, 0. Jumbo traffic calling Corato, do you read?

0: 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All good, teacher. Thank you for your cooperation. You can go back on lunch in 1 week. Bye-bye.
1: 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Can you say again your call sign?
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1: 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All copy, many thanks. Have a good watch.

This is Spain Palliopeer Heads Information Service. The average wind direction is 249 degrees. The wind speed at Spain Palliopeer Heads is 3 knots, gusting 12 knots. Message end.

0: Corato, Nine Hotel Alpha, 4240, jour votre affect calling on 13 degrees. Good afternoon, sir. Please switch 64. 645 report.
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0: Corato, jour votre affect. Good afternoon, sir. Please confirm that you are coming from Salvador, Brazil. Proceeding to Europort, Zerland, ETA, 14 August, 17 o'clock in the afternoon, is that correct?
1: Good afternoon, Jabor traffic, yes, this is correct. Our ETA to Rotterdam pilot boarding ground is 14 August, 1700 local time.
0: Copy, your maximum draft,
2: 1 3 meters, 19 crew members on board, 1 9 crew members on board,
1: is that correct? Yes, the board traffic, this is correct, my maximum draft is 1 3.8 meters, total crew on board, 1 9 including master, 1 9 including master.
0: Cherry Soyabi Mill, total weight 67,816.3 metric tons.
1: Yes, traffic, this is correct. My cargo is soybean meal and quantity is 67816.3 metric tons.
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0: Copy, have you got any defect, any damage, anything to report?
1: Please repeat your last message.
0: All is working properly, no defect, no damage, nothing to report.
1: Yes, this is correct, all found in good work, organ and condition.
0: Perfect, have a good watch, keep watch all the time in Northeast Lane, channel 1613, have a safe passage, many thanks for cooperation.
1: Thank you, traffic, have a good watch, standing by 131.

This is Spain Paleo Pierhead Information Service. The average wind direction is 226 degrees. The wind speed at Spain Paleo Pierhead is 4 knots, gusting 10 knots. Message ends.

0: 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Is 3 knots. Gusting. 10 knots. Message end.
1: Yes, cargo is DDGS, animal food, quantity 2750 metric tons.
2: Chassis Dodge Cessna, the VTS over.
1: Nail
2: charge it out just now, the VTS has received.
1: That's
2: you departing on route 1 with 3-2 passengers, 2 crew. 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Navigational information, Superyacht Aviva at Anchorage number 2. And a new navigational warning has been issued for 15 meters of floating line attached to a fishing marker within the vicinity of Brellard's Bay. You're advised to maintain a sharp lookout and navigate with caution. Tide 1.4 meters, wind 49 knots in the past 7 minutes, stations, southwest. All stations.
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3: 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Good afternoon. Here are the latest shipping forecasts for the Channel Islands area and one navigational warning concerning Jersey South Coast. I'll begin with navigational warning number 18-26 for Jersey South Coast. Charts affected, Bravo Alpha 3655. Warning begins, St. Brellard's Bay. Floating line attached to fishing marker. In position for 9 degrees, 10 decimal. Correction, 49 degrees, 10640 north, 002 degrees, 12.156 minutes west. Approximately 15 meters of floating line attached to a fishing marker. All vessels are advised to maintain a sharp lookout and navigate the area with caution. Warning ends. I say again, warning begins. St. Brellard's Bay. Floating line attached to fishing marker. In position for 9 degrees, 10.640 minutes north, 002 degrees, 12.156 minutes west. Approximately 15 meters of floating line attached to fishing marker. All vessels are advised to maintain a sharp lookout and navigate the area with caution. End. Daytime route 131200 UTC. That concludes the navigational warning. Now here are the latest shipping forecast for the Channel Islands area, as issued by Jersey Meteorological Department at 0900 hours Thursday the 13th of August, the poor period ending midday on Saturday. All times in this forecast are in UTC. Forecast from midday on Thursday until midday on Friday. Winds west to northwest, force 2 to force 4. Weather, risk of mist or fog patches at first and again later. The visibility good or very good, perhaps locally poor or very poor. And the sea state smooth or slight with a low swell, occasionally moderate in the west by midnight. And the outlook from midday on Friday until midday on Saturday, the winds, north-west, force 3 to force 4, occasionally force 5 by late afternoon. Weather, risk of mist or fog patches, perhaps moderate

mid-channel later. And the visibility good, or very good perhaps, locally poor or very poor. Sea state smooth or slight with a low swell. Before I repeat the forecast, here are the observations obtained by the coastal stations at midday. Jersey Airport, west northwest 3, 14 nautical miles, fine, 1020, rising slowly. Guernsey Airport, west northwest 2, 21 nautical miles, fine, 1020, rising slowly. Albany Airport, west southwest 2, greater than 5 nautical miles, fine, 1020, no tendency. Cap de la Hague, southwest 3, no visibility reports, fine, 1020, rising slowly. Cherbourg Airport, northwest 3, greater than 5 nautical miles, fine, 1020, steady. Dinard Airport, north 3, greater than 5 nautical miles, fine, 1021, rising slowly. Portland, east southeast 3, greater than 5 nautical miles, fine, 1020, rising slowly. Channel Light vessel, south 2, no visibility or weather reports, 1021, rising slowly. That concludes the observations from coastal stations. I shall now repeat the forecast. The general situation at 0600, low 1002 millibars. Iceland, expected 1004 millibars, 250 miles west of Iceland by Saturday. Forecast from midday on Thursday until midday on Friday. Wind west to northwest, force 2 to force 4. Weather, risk of mist or fog patches at first and again later. Visibility good or very good, perhaps locally poor or very poor. Sea state smooth or slight with a low swell, occasionally moderate in the west by midnight. Outlook from midday on Friday until midday on Saturday. Wind northwest force 3 to force 4, occasionally force 5 by late afternoon. Weather, risk of mist or fog patches, perhaps moderate, mid-channel later. And the visibility good or very good, perhaps locally poor or very poor. And the sea state smooth or slight with a low swell. That concludes this broadcast. The next updated shipping forecast will be at 1845 UTC. This is Jersey Coast Guard, out.

This is Spain Calliope Heads Information Service. The average wind direction is 205 degrees. The wind speed at Spain Calliope Heads is 4 knots, gusting 4 knots. Message end.

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2: Lionheart,
1: LVTS, over. Good afternoon, can I get a tide reading, please? Lionheart, LVTS, information tide 1.36 meters, over.
2: 1.36, thank you very much.
3: This is Saint Calliope Heads Information Service. The average wind direction is 2.39 degrees. The wind speed at Saint Calliope Heads is 4 knots, gusting 5 knots. Message ends.

0: Pontus Highway. Pontus Highway. Pontus Highway. 3 Echo 6 8 4 8. Show more traffic calling. Good afternoon, sir. Switcher 64. 64, please.
1: Ici, les signes de ML.
2: The information floating line reported in St. Brollard's Bay, just to the east side of Bell, correction, Beaufort, and interdiction 49 degrees, 10.640 minutes north, 002 degrees, 12.156 minutes west. For information, this position is approximately 1 cable,
0: Ok, copy. What is your cargo, so on total weight?
3: Ah bah j'en vois un qui est en train de revenir, mais il va en rester un, ou alors attends, trop bon.
0: .10693.5 metric tons. Have you got the IMO class on and the UN number of your cargo?
4: Has information servers. The average wind direction is 227 degrees. The wind speed of same Calliope
0: head. Okay, how many vehicles do you have on board? And what is the total weight of cargo?
4: Message ends.

carry electrical vehicles or hybrid vehicles on board or not? How many do you have, please?

Okay, if you can have, sorry, I receive you bad. If you can have the number of electrical vehicle, I'm interested to have it. If you do not have, no problem. 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Fuel oil low, diesel low, gas oil low,

0: This is Spain Palio Pier Heads Information Service. The average wind direction is 251 degrees. The wind speed at Spain Palio Pier Heads is 7 knots. That means 7 knots. Let us send.
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0: Midnight League, Mr. Jogo Traffic, good afternoon, sir. 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
2: Pam, Billy May, Pam, Billy May, c'est le Coast Guard, c'est le Coast Guard.
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2: Pam, Billy May, Southern Coast Guard. Update for you, sir. The lifeboat has launched. His ETA is 2:05:25. Christian, what is your crew member's
3: current status? Archer, the Coast Guard, top name, man.
2: Is he well at the moment?
4: Okay. Nothing, Chris, that's all around Island Swim. We're just making our way around Corvier at the moment, over.
5: Fine, Archer, Coast Guard, watcher, now rounding Corvier, proceeding eastbound. Many thanks for the notification.

Pan Pan, Billy May. Roger, that's all understood. Please keep a listening watch on Channel 16. The lifeboat will hail you direct. And please let us know immediately if there is any deterioration to your crew member. Over.

0: Peneminga, robotraffic calling the Yuri.
1: This is Spain, Paleo Pier Head Information Service. The average wind direction is 268 degrees. The wind speed at Spain, Paleo Pier Head is 9 knots, gusting 10 knots. Message end.
0: Tenavinga, Sierra Bravo, Charlie Tango, je vous trafic, calling on, sortie.

0: This is Spain Calliope Head Information Service. The average wind direction is 2.64 degrees. The wind speed at Spain Calliope Head is 10 knots. Gusting 10 knots. Message end.
1: Tenavinga, this is Jobo Patrick, do you remember? Tenavinga, this is Jobo Patrick, can you please switch 05? 05.

Sir Avinga, this is your traffic for your report. The information in the mail are still the same. Yes, Sir Avinga, the information in the mail there is no changes on the mail. We notify the notifications.

0: Un avion du copie, avion ni défect, c'est une petite chantise en bord. Yes sir, my question was, have you any defect, any deficiencies? Copy sir, just one question, do you...
1: This is Spain Carrier Cahas Information Service. The average wind direction is 262 degrees. The wind speed of Spain Carrier Cahas is
0: thank you for your attention. You can go back on 1316. Bye bye, sir.

that the Spain Calliope has information servers. The average wind direction is 2.64 degrees. The wind speed of Spain Calliope has is 8 knots, gusting 10 knots. Message end.

0: What is your position at the moment, sir? Switcher 64, 64, please. Okay, switch to 64, 64. Sailing vessel calling jumbo traffic 64. Sailing vessel calling jumbo traffic, clearing.
1: This is Spain Calliope Heads Information Service. The average wind direction is 272 degrees. The wind speed at Spain Calliope Heads is 10 knots, gusting 11 knots. Message end.
0: Yeah, if you need help reaching the big vessel in the area, do not hesitate to call it. Channel 13 or 16. No problem. Good passage 1316 in the area if you cross.

0: Fred, Lodi, over. Hey, Shagger. Is the ski full of fuel? Just wanted to make sure it was full, and then just for this evening, we'll probably just, obviously depending upon how busy it is, but we'll just keep it in the water and kind of do ski rotations this evening. Everybody's happy with that. That's a good question. Those at 2:30, 3:30, 4:30.
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0: Yeah.
1: The average wind direction is 2.63 degrees. The wind speed at same Tanya K Heads is 9 knots, gusting 11 knots. Message end.

at the same time your PHEX information server. The average wind direction is 263 degrees. The wind speed at same time your PHEX is 10 knots, gusting 13 knots. Message ends.

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0: Guernsey Coast Guard, Guernsey Coast Guard, Guernsey Coast Guard. The latest maritime safety information broadcast from the Guernsey area, valid at 1333 UTC today, Thursday, the 13th of August 2022. There's currently no strong wind warnings in force. Again, there is no strong wind warnings in force. The following local navigational warning is in force. Navigational warning number 001, Guernsey, East Coast.
1: Delivery Tige, robot traffic, good afternoon, switch

Average wind direction is 271 degrees. The wind speed at St. Helier's Head is 10 knots, gusting 13 knots.

the sustained Calliope Heads information servers. The average wind direction is 2.74 degrees. The wind speed at same Calliope Heads is 10 knots, gusting 13 knots.

9 Hotel Alpha, 9 Hotel Alpha, 6-7, correct.

Okay, stand by. Please, 1 minute. Hello, Digata. 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Yes, sir. 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
1: contact. Shivering, message received. Passing Albert's Pier, bound for St Malo, two persons on board, ETA 6 hours from now. If you could call on safe arrival on the landline, it would be appreciated.
2: The sustained helicopter has information service. The average wind direction is 2.75 degrees. The wind speed of same helicopter head is 10 knots, sustained 13 knots. Message ends.
0: Copy now, Canadian Bunker Figures, 0B.

So be in any text transition, please. Call copy, sir. Thank you for cooperation. You can go back on 1316. Bye-bye.

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Yes, no problem at all. There's still some moorings available, I think, to the far side of the bay, eastern side of the bay. Just have a look around, if not anchorage at present.

0: Yes, you should be fine. There's plenty of room on the approaches to the harbour. 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It's a fairly big tide at the moment, but you should be absolutely fine. Regarding the mooring, if you're having any difficulties locating a mooring, just call us again on 74 and we'll see if the harbour launch is able to assist.
1: This is Spain Calliope Heads Information Service. The average wind direction is 274 degrees. The wind speed at Spain Calliope Heads is 10 knots, gusting 12 knots. Message end.
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0: A Corsair, due to Coast Guard routine traffic, 2-0 to standby.
1: Corsair, due to Coast Guard. Afternoon, Gary.
2: 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Engineering Dory, standard VTS,
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2: model
1: received. Start the Guernsey, 1550 with 5151. Many thanks, and I'll see you soon.

0: This is Spain Paleo Pier Heads Information Service. The average wind direction is 274 degrees. The wind speed at Spain Paleo Pier Heads is 9 knots, gusting 12 knots. Message end.
1: Nichols repeats, this coming by with

The altitude direction is 269 degrees. The wind speed at Saint Calliope Head is 10 knots, gusting 12 knots. Message end.

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The average wind direction is 2, 6, 7 degrees. The wind speed at St. Helier's Head is 10 knots, 15, 12 knots. Message end.

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The average wind direction is 2, 6, 7 degrees. The wind speed at Spain Palio Pierhead is 10 knots, gusting 12 knots. Message ends.

0: Edward E., this is Forward Point NCI. Hearing you loud and clear. Whereabouts are you? Over. Thank you very much. Over.
1: Yeah. Thank you.
2: This is Spain Calliope Heads Information Service. The average wind direction is 2, 6, 4 degrees. The wind speed of Spain Calliope Heads is 7 knots, gusting 12 knots. Message end.
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1: This is Spain Calliope Head Information Service. The average wind direction is 2, 4, 6 degrees. The wind speed at Spain Calliope Head is 8 knots, gusting 12 knots. Message end.
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The average wind direction is 2, 5, 6 degrees.

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2: Petit Cotière 3, 1905, pas clair, pareil.
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3: same time your tier has information servers. The average wind direction is 2, 5, 1 degrees. The wind speed at same time your tier head is 9 knots, gusting. 11 knots.
4: Leave it under, standard VTS, mess received, that's 2 crew inbound.
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0: 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Copy, thank you for your cooperation, Finnico 3. 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
1: This is Spain Calliope Heads Information Service. The average wind direction is 250 degrees. The wind speed of Spain Calliope Heads is 8 knots,
0: rising
1: 11 knots.
0: The race is moderate. The race is moderate, but we have no visual on the inshore passage.

0: 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What is your ETA to Growing Greece?
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1: LLM
2: is Thomas 6, I'll take in your position.
1: The direction is 2.0 degrees. The wind speed of Spain coming up here ahead is
0: 11 knots.
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0: How many person are you on board? Copy, can you give me your cargo on board and for each IMO classes the quantity?
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0: Copy, can you give me your bunker figures of fuel oil, diesel oil, gas oil and lube oil remaining on board?
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0: Copy. Last question, is everything in good working order on board? No defects, no deficiencies?
2: Mayday, you're MLN, Falmouth Coast Guard, what is the nature of your distress? Over.
0: Copy, thank you for your cooperation, Blue Maiden. Wish you a good trip to Corinthos. I go back on 13 and 16. Have a good watch.
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1: Mayday, your ambulance, Falmouth Coast Guard. What assistance do you require? Over.
0: Degrees. The wind speed of Spain calling Pierhead is 8 knots, gusting 11 knots. Message end.
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CTMR, a message received. Information, sir, the next scheduled commercial movement is the arrival of motor vessel Granville at 1750 inbound from the northwest, over.

Same coming as here has been formation service. The average wind direction is 2, 6, 5 degrees. The wind speed of same coming as here has is 11 knots, gusting 11 knots. Message end.

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0: 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Crossing. 11 knots. Message end.

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0: 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Motorvessel Nordic Oasis calling you over.
1: This is Spain Calliope has information service. The average wind direction is...
0: Rebor traffic. Motorvessel Nordic Oasis calling you over.
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0: Okay, goodbye.

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The average wind direction is 2, 6, 5 degrees. The wind speed at Spain Calliope Heads is 11 knots, gusting 13 knots. Message end.

0: same Pontius here has information service. The average mean far action is 2, 7, 3, 6. The wind speed of same Pontius here has.
1: Trouble traffic, Nordic Coast, 13 knots.
0: Yes, message end.
2: Please, could you switch on channel 5 for your report, 05?
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1: Trouble traffic, Nordic Oasis.
2: Yes, Nordic Oasis, trouble traffic, good morning, sir. Please, confirm what is your last port, your destination, and your ETA.
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2: Perfect. 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
2: All copies, sir. 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
1: 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Cargo on board and all fine.
0: The average wind direction is 2, 7.
2: Could you spell?
0: Degrees. The wind speed of same.
1: Cargo on board. Iron. India, Romeo, Oscar, November. 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
2: Okay, many thanks, sir. And total weight, please.
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1: Okay, where's that? 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

0: This is Spain Calliope Heads Information Service. The average wind direction is 280 degrees.
1: Well,
0: the wind speed at Spain Calliope Heads is 12 knots, gusting 13 knots. Message sends.
1: Well, what do I do?

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1: Jersey Duchess, Cessna VTS, over.
0: VTS, Jersey Duchess, that's our passing normal point, inbound, over.
1: Jersey Duchess, Cessna VTS, Metro Cities, that's your passing normal point, inbound. May proceed, information says there are no other scheduled commercial movements at this time. Out.

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0: Zabor Lubojevo, 4590.0 liters.
1: All perfect, sir, many thanks. No defects, no problem on board, all working in good condition?
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2: This is same Italian Health Information, sir, information Service. The average wind direction is 3, 8, 2, 2 to B. The wind speed of same
0: Thank you very much, standby 1316. Bye bye.
2: 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Message ends.

If the same community has information service, the average mean direction is 2.8 degrees. The wind speed the same community has is 12 knots, gusting 13 knots. Message end.

0: 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Jobourg traffic calling you on channel 13, order is.
1: Jobourg traffic, good evening sir. This is Motor Tanker Sunny Palms, Victor 7, Bravo 3014. I read you loud and clear. Go ahead, sir.
0: Motor Tanker Sunny Palms, Jobourg traffic, good afternoon, sir. 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
1: 05, sir. Traffic, this is Sunny Palms.
0: Sunny Palms, traffic. Good afternoon once again, sir. Please could you tell me what is your last port, call, your next destination and your ETA?
1: Yes, sir. My last port of call is Port Klang, Malaysia. My next port of call is Rotterdam, Netherlands. ETA Rotterdam, 1300 UTC, 14th August, sir.
0: Copy, you confirm cargo on board is palm oil and the total weight is 4, 2, 6.
2: Pour info la piste, les prochains passagers iront à Brea, vous pourrez leur dire
3: la zone au niveau de la piste de palm oil. The average wind direction is 3, 8, 4 degrees. The wind speed is the same as the ahead is 12 knots.
0: Oui, pour le passager, à la personne de l'émission. Good copy, sir, many thanks for your good cooperation. Please stand by channel 13 okay, and 16 in the chess area. The board traffic out. Goodbye, sir, have a good watch.
1: Roger that, sir. The board traffic, sir. I'm watching
0: the I'm sorry, sir, can you repeat?
1: Yes, Jobourg traffic, just wanted to know, as I'm not calling a French port, do I need to send the CERNAV report? I have already sent cross ETL and cross CORSIS.
0: You need to send only when you cross the BTS of when you pass. Your destination Rotterdam, you need to send this report to Corsen, Jobourg and Greenet.
1: Roger that sir, roger that. Thank you so much for your help. I'll send them to
4: 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All complete that, you check back in.
0: Thanks sir, have a good watch.
1: Thank you.
5: 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My next reporting now.
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3: information service. The average wind direction is 2 degrees. The wind speed of same time as your head is
6: last port of call,
3: Viana
6: do Castelo, Portugal. And next port of call is Klaipeda. ETA to Klaipeda will be on the 17th of August, 1200.
0: Confirm maximum draft 4.9 meters and crew members on board 12, 1, 2 and you carrying on board just a general cargo 277.65 metrical tons without dangerous cargo on board.
6: Yes, everything correct.
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0: 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I don't bother you any long time. 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Please stand by channel 13 and 16 in the VTS area. Global traffic out. Goodbye, sir. Have a good watch.
6: Thank you very much. 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
0: All the best, sir. Goodbye. Motor vessel Clipper Inception, call sign Charlie Quebec 2767. Charlie Quebec 67, correction, Charlie Quebec 2767.
3: Clipper Inception, je pense que c'est correct. The average wind direction is 2.88 degrees. The wind speed at St. Helier's Pierhead is 10 knots, gusting 13 knots. Message ends.

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1: Take your checkered leg. Somewhere else.
0: Hold good. P, do you carry dangerous cargo on board?
1: Okay,
0: you are in the... I understood you are in

0: Okay, I understood the oil, but not the world.
1: The same Palliative has information service. The average wind direction is 2.87 degrees. The wind speed of same Palliative has 11 knots, gusting 15 knots. Message end.
0: Many thanks. 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

and last question, no defects, no problem on board, all working in good condition. 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Many thanks for a good cooperation. Please stand by channel 13 and 16 in the VTS area. Je pense à out. Goodbye, sir. Have a good watch.

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1: Information service. The average wind direction is 2.98 degrees. The wind speed at St. Helier's head is 10 knots, gusting 15 knots. Message end.
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1: Pierre-Louis, je vous remercie. Good morning, sir. Please channel 05, 05.
2: Yeah,
3: 3714, Dennis, Lily, Lily de Corentin, en fait, ils vont prendre le bateau qui sont à côté, donc c'est pas plus mal. 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
1: tout. Charlie on Channel 5.
0: Charlie on Channel 5. Charlie. Yes, Charlie on Channel 5, this is Charlie. Go ahead.
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0: Roger, our last spot is Bayan. 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Destination 4.
4: 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Trouble Traffic.
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3: Je te dis ça dans 2 secondes.
4: Boom in, good afternoon again. Sorry to disturb watch. I'm trying to call the vessel ahead of you, the motor vessel Clipper Inception, but she is not responding. Is it possible for you to try to call her on channel 16? 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
2: Destroy there, get the Coast Guard, that's all received. A 31 foot vessel, 2 people on board, 1800 UTC, 2 cart tray. 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

This is Spain Palio Pierhead's information service. The average wind direction is 295 degrees. The wind speed at Spain Palio Pierhead is 13 knots, gusting 14 knots. Message ends.

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2: Entre vaisseau, boom, je vous trafique en 13. Ok, that's what I heard. Thank you very much, Boomin, for your cooperation. I will try again to call her and say the yes, she called. Thank you very much.
1: I know that we've got the strong current signs out. It's looking all good over here.
3: Kilohertz information servers. The average wind direction is 293 degrees. The wind speed of same kilohertz. Is 12 knots, gusting, 14 knots, message end.
0: Negative, sir, negative. 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

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Global traffic on 13. You're in me.

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The average wind direction is 2.98 degrees. The wind speed at Spain Calliope Heads is 10 knots, gusting 14 knots. Message end.

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that this same Calliope has information servers. The average wind direction is 296 degrees. The wind speed at same Calliope head is 11 knots, gusting 15 knots. Message end.

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0: is the same Calliope has information service. The other two in the direction is
1: Thursday, 13th, August,
0: the same Calliope has is 13 knots, all time, 15 knots, message end.

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The average wind direction is 2.98 degrees. The wind speed at Spain Calliope Heads is 12 knots, gusting 15 knots. Message end.

0: This is Spain Calliope Heights Information Service. The average wind direction is 297 degrees. The wind speed of Spain Calliope Heights is 10 knots.
1: Yeah, sounds good. I'm keen. I'll get a little bit before session.
0: Message ends.

if the Spain Calliope has information servers. The average wind direction is 297 degrees. The wind speed of Spain Calliope head is 10 knots, gusting 15 knots. Message ends.

So the San Jose Coast Guard, all complete, half across the Antarctical Reef, five on board, three of whom are children, and in the EJ of 1815, have a safe passage, sir.

0: Fadès, ça m'a le port. 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
1: This is Spain Calliope Heads Information Service. The average wind direction is 299 degrees. The wind speed at Spain Calliope Heads is 11 knots, gusting 15 knots. Message ends.

0: 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The average wind direction is 300.
1: Cool, Roger, go to on.
0: The wind speed at same Calliope has is 10 knots, gusting 15 knots. Message ends.

Motor for Granville, Jersey Coast Guard, that's all copy, sir. Your ETA into an heli at 1740 with 133 passengers, 7 crew, PEC 55, 2.3 draft, and no defects. So stay from the slash, sir, and we'll speak to you at VTS in.

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1: 96 degrees. The wind speed of Saint Calliope Head is 9 knots, gusting 13 knots. Message end.
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0: HF-HFO-550 metric ton, BLS-HFO-206 decimal 9 metric ton, MDO-283 decimal 5 metric ton, lube oil 8-1-2-5-0 liters. Okay. Yes, sir. All in good working condition, no defect and no deficiency.
1: This is Spain Palio Piejas Information Service. The average wind direction is 2, 9, 7 degrees. The wind speed at Spain Palio Piejas.
0: Copy, sir. Standby 1316. Good luck. Thank you.
1: 12 knots. Message end.

And a 3 judge case card. And a 3 judge case card, that's all nice to say. I was featured later on this afternoon.

that the same Calliope has information servers. The average wind direction is 2.94 degrees. The wind speed at same Calliope head is 10 knots, gusting 13 knots. Message end.

Sam Powell, Jersey Coast Guard, Dallas, all copied. ETA 1745 with 100 passengers, 7 crew, PC 29er, draft 2.2 metres and no defects. Safe onwards passage.

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that the Spain Calliope has information servers. The average wind direction is 2.85 degrees. The wind speed at Spain Calliope Head is 11 knots, gusting 13 knots. Message end.

Icon Jessica Skardust, copy to Spellars Bay, 7 persons on board back at 1900. And question, where are you departing from? Icon Jessica Skardust, that's all copy. Have a good afternoon.

If the same Calliope has information servers, the average wind direction is 2, 8, 5 degrees. The wind speed of same Calliope head is 11 knots, gusting 13 knots. Message ends.

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1: Hammering, dear Coast Guard. I'm afraid you're overspoken the whole time there. 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Over.
2: This is Spain, Italian Pier Head Information Service. The average wind direction is 2, 8, 4 degrees. The wind speed at same time you appear
1: here is 12 knots. 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

Average is Kestrel, safety at Guernsey to Granville. ETA 19, 30. Many thanks, sir. Have a good evening.

at the same time your ping has information server. The average wind direction is 294 degrees. The wind speed of same time your ping has is 8 knots, gusting 13 knots. Message end.

sailing vessel Elder. This is St. Heli BTS, over. 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

0: If the same Kamiyuki has information servers, the average wind direction is 2, 8, 7 degrees. The wind speed of same Kamiyuki has 11 knots, gusting 13 knots. Message end.
1: 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The call sign is Jersey Marinas on 80, over. LZF, Sahara BTS, set information to visitors' berths are available on Albert Pier, over. LZF, Sahara BTS, information set, visitor berths are available on Albert Pier, over. LZF,

This is Spain Canyon here has information server. The average wind direction is 2.88 degrees. The wind speed at Spain Canyon here has is 8 knots, gusting 12 knots. Message end.

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The average wind direction is 2, 9, 6 degrees. The wind speed at Spain Tanya Spearhead is 9 knots, gusting 12 knots. Message end.

0: Hello, Violet, Jersey Coast Guard, copy. Two on board, departure at ETA 1930. And question, where is your departure port? Over.
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The average wind direction is 3, 2, 1 degrees. The wind speed of Spain Palio Tejas is 16 knots, gusting 17 knots. Message ends.

The sustained Pelias here has information servers. The average wind direction is 330 degrees. The wind speed of sustained Pelias here has 15 knots, gusting 17 knots. Message end.

This is Spain Tanya Quejas Information Service. The average wind direction is 3.5 degrees. The wind speed at Spain Tanya Quejas is 12 knots, gusting 17 knots. Message sends.

If the Spain community has information servers, the average wind direction is 3.16 degrees. The wind speed at Spain community head is 11 knots, gusting 17 knots. Message ends.

0: Sterling, Jessica's Guard, so copied 1 hour to your arrival with 35 crew, 67 passengers, 23 vehicles, 29 trailers, carrying dangerous goods, 573 draft, DC 75 in charge, and no defects. 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
1: This is Spain Calliope Health Information Service. The average wind direction is 3.12 degrees. The wind speed at Spain Calliope Head is 12 knots, gusting 17 knots. Message ends.

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1: Level 3
0: direction is 3, 2, 4 degrees. The wind speed at Saint Helier Pier Head is 12 knots, gusting 17 knots. Message ends.

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1: With the motor tank zero giga Gaia on your
0: side. Yes, you're leaving the VTS area, it's correct.
1: Zero decimal 7 nautical miles.
0: Goodbye, good watch.
1: Thank you for the compression. I go back on 13 and 16. Have a good one.
2: This is Spain Palier Spearhead Information Service. The average wind direction is 3.32 degrees. The wind speed at Spain Palier Spearhead is 13 knots, gusting 15 knots. Message end.

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1: Good evening, sir. We have heard you get vision of the vision. I need your

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The average wind direction is 3.27 degrees. The wind speed at Spain Calliope Head is 13 knots, gusting 16 knots. Message ends.

Well, we must be doing it right. There's one coming in behind you as well. We must be doing it right. There's one coming in behind you as well, same way. Good.

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The average wind direction is 3.23 degrees. The wind speed of same Calliope Head is 13 knots, gusting 15 knots. Message ends.

that the Spain Caliente has information servers. The average wind direction is 320 degrees. The wind speed at Spain Caliente head is 14 knots, gusting 15 knots. Message end.

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The average wind direction is 3, 2, 1 degrees. The wind speed at Spain Palio Quejas is 11 knots, gusting 16 knots. Message end.

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1: This is Spain Calliope Heads Information Service. The average wind direction is 320 degrees. The wind speed at Spain Calliope Heads is 11 knots, gusting 15 knots. Message ends.

0: that the Spain Calliope has information servers. The average wind direction is 318 degrees. The wind speed at Spain Calliope Head is 10 knots, gusting 15 knots. Message end.
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3: Oh, wait, it's Lifeboat. This is the Coast Guard, Channel 6, 7, over. Good evening again, sir. Many thanks for your assistance in this incident. For your information, we have already spoken to Premier Portland, who are expecting the return of Billy May in due course. 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
3: Wait, Mr. Sir, Roger, sir, we'll refer to you as a knowledge.
1: The other direction is 323 degrees. The wind speed of plane carrier ahead is 10 knots, sustained 15.

is the same Tully as Gearhead's information servers. The average wind direction is 327 degrees. The wind speed of same Tully as Gearhead is 9 knots.

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2: Water vessel Alba call sign Charlie Quebec 2130 is constrained by a draft of 17.5 meters. Reported in position 49 degrees 50 minutes north, 002 degrees 47 minutes west, heading 076 degrees and speed 12.3 knots. A sharp lookout and a wide berth are requested. Visible traffic out. Security, security, security, appel à tous, appel à tous, appel à tous. Visible traffic, visible traffic, visible traffic. Pas diffusion d'un bulletin d'information à la navigation en bord montant du DST décasqué. 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De 12,3 nœuds.

that the same WK has information servers. The average mean direction is 3, 1, 9, degrees.

at the same time your key has information service. The average wind direction is 3.16 degrees. The wind speed at same time your key head is 8 knots, gusting 12. Method.

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1: This is Spain Calia Key Heads Information Service. The average wind direction is 3.22 degrees. The wind speed of Spain Calia Key Heads.
0: So, Lifeboat, Jersey Coast Guard. Yes, I'm calling information for exercise. I repeat, for exercise. We have had a report of an overdue fisherman, a 42-year-old male going by the name of Salty McFloatface, who headed to the Minkies this morning and is now 3 hours overdue. You are tasked to head to the Minkies and locate and assist Salty McFloatface as required. Over.

Thing.

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1: The sustained Calliope has information servers.
2: So it's
0: That's another lifeboat to Jersey Coast Guard for exercise, ETA at Minkies, 2-0 minutes. And information, we don't have a Latin long, but we believe he was an owner of a hut at the Minkies, so we could start at the main island.

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The average wind direction is 3.22 degrees. The wind speed of Spain Carrier Payhouse is 8 knots. Message ends.

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0: 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This is Guernsey Coast Guard, Guernsey Coast Guard, Guernsey Coast Guard. The latest maritime safety information broadcast for the Guernsey area, valid at 1733 UTC today, Thursday the 13th of August 2026. There's currently no strong wind warnings in force. I say again, there's no strong wind warnings in force. The following local navigational warning is in force. Navigational warning number 001, Guernsey East Coast, Rustell Light and Beacon.
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0: 2 degrees 8 degrees 11 knots. Message 0133 UTC January 2026. This concludes the Maritime Safety Information Broadcast. This is Guernsey Coast Guard. Good evening.
2: Oh, it's wind sticks up a bit, look. Yeah, this wind's picked up a bit, isn't it?
3: Oh, yeah.
2: Probably not ideal for anchoring or field of Braehar, I don't think, so we'll just head up the river. Okay.

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1: This is Sagan, Heads Information Service. The average wind direction is 3, 4, 6 degrees. The wind speed of Sagan, Heliopi Heads is 12 knots, gusting 12 knots. Message end.

that the Spain PUK has information servers. The average mean direction is 339 degrees. The wind speed of Spain PUK head is 11 knots, gusting 12 knots. Message end.

tu confirmes un moteur Alstel ici, calling for recover. Yes, you confirm motor vessel KDC calling, correct, over. Yes, KDC, je vois trafic, good evening, switch up to channel 64, 6 forward, over.

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1: It's the same Palio Pierhead information service. The average wind direction is 3, 4 degrees. The wind speed at same Palio Pierhead is 10 knots, gusting 12 knots.
0: 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Confirm your present GPS position, your course and your speed of the ground, over. GPS position, course and speed, over.

Gate officer, you are coming from Bayonne, France, proceeding to Klaipeda. Your ETA on the 18 at 1600, correct over. Okay, 19 evening time. What time on the 19, please over?

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1: This is Spain Tunnel Spearhead Information Service. The average wind direction is 3.36 degrees. The wind speed at Spain Tunnel Spearhead is 9 knots, gusting 12 knots. Message end.
0: Quel ici, je vois trafic de hurée là-bas. 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

0: Okay, copy, sir. 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Thank you for all information and your cooperation. Keep watch of the time, channel 1316 in the midday.
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The average wind direction is 339 degrees. The wind speed of Spain Palio K Heads is 9 knots, gusty.

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The average room direction is 3, 4, 5 degrees. The wind speed at Spain Palliative Health is 7 knots, gusting 10 knots. Message end.

0: Cap Hawkins, VCS, just confirming 1940, 70 passengers, 7 crew, 030 with a draft of 2.2, is that correct? Biffing, thank you very much, and I'll speak to you just for the headquarters.
1: This is same Calliope Head Information Service. The average wind direction is 3.48 degrees. The wind speed at same Calliope Head is 7 knots, gusting 10 knots. Message end.

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1: Same Italian Airhead information service. The average wind direction is 3.53 degrees. The wind speed at same Italian Airhead is 5 knots, gusting 10 knots. Message end.

at the same time your peer has information servers. The average wind direction is 3, 4, 6 degrees. The wind speed at same time your peer has is 6 knots, gusting 10 knots. Message end.

that the Spain Palioque has information servers. The average wind direction is 3, 4, 8 degrees. The wind speed at Spain Palioque head is 5 knots, gusting 8 knots. Message sends.

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1: Good, the correct me. 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Many thanks, have a good evening. Thank you.

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The average wind direction is 3.43 degrees. The wind speed of Spain Calliope Heights is 6 knots, gusting 7 knots. Message end.

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1: The has information service. The average wind direction is 3, 4, 1 degrees. The wind speed of Spain Calliope Head is 7 knots, gusting 7 knots. Message ends.

0: is the same time your ping has information servers. The average wind direction is 3, 4, 7 degrees. The wind speed of same time your ping has is 7 knots, gusting 8 knots. Message end.
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1: Copy, 64, you're maximum 5, it's not 1 meter, then you're 7 and not 7. Correct. I will cast 9 on board, you are number 3077 for the total width of 257 metric.

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1: This is Spain WK Heads Information Service. The other is in direction 3, 4, 2, 3. The wind speed of Spain WK Heads is 6 knots. Second, stage lock. Message end.

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0: Hello lifeboat, Jersey Coast Guard, message received for exercise. 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Over.
1: August at 1850. Correct, over. Your right contact is 4.3 meters.
0: Message received, 3 persons on board. 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Now.
1: Correct, over.
2: The wind speed of St. Helier's Hill Head is 6 knots, gusting 8 knots.
1: Copy, so can I have your breakfast? Yes, I'll let you go, over.

that the same Calliope has information servers. The average wind direction is 3, 5, 4 degrees. The wind speed at same Calliope head is 6 knots, gusting 8 knots. Message ends.

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This is Robo Traffic, Robo Traffic, Robo Traffic. For navigational warning in the northeastbound lane of the Cascade TSS, please pass on channel 64, 6 forward. Security, security, security, appel à tous, appel à tous, appel à tous. Ici Robo Traffic, Robo Traffic, Robo Traffic. Pour la diffusion d'un bulletin d'information à la navigation, envoie mon centre du DST des Cascades, veuillez passer canal 64.

This is Spain Paleo Pierhead Information Service. The average wind direction is 3.3 degrees. The wind speed at Spain Paleo Pierhead is 7 knots, gusting 8 knots. Message end.

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The average wind direction is 350 degrees. The wind speed at same Calliope Heads is 6 knots, gusting 9 knots. Message end.

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1: This is Spain Telly OK Heads Information Service. The average wind direction is 3.54 degrees. The wind speed at Spain Telly OK Heads is 5 knots, gusting 9 knots. Message ends.

0: This is Spain Paleo Pierhead's information service. The average wind direction is 0.19 degrees. The wind speed at Spain Paleo Pierhead is 7 knots.
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2: The 364. Support traffic, SeaWest IB, good evening, sir,

0: The Spain Palliope has information servers. The average wind direction is 199 degrees. The wind speed of Spain Palliope has is 10 knots, 15, 9 knots.
1: Yes, my fuel oil is
2: 5 5 5 5 5 5 5 5 5 5 5 5 5 5 5 5 5 5 5 5 5 5 5 5 5 5 5 5 5 5 5 5 5 5 5 5 5 5 5 5 5 5 5 5 5 5 5 5 5 5 5 5 5 5 5 5 5 5 5 5 5 5 5 5 5 5 5 5 5 5 5 5 5 5 5 5 5 5 5 5 5 5 5 5 5 5 5 5 5 5 5 5 5 5 5 5 5 5 5 5 5 5 5 5 5 5 5 5 5 5 5 5 5 5 5 5 5 5 5 5 5 5 5 5 5 5 5 5 5 5 5 5 5 5 5 5 5 5 5 5 5 5 5 5 5 5 5 5 5 5 5 5 5 5 5 5 5 5 5 5 5 5 5 5 5 5 5 5 5 5 5 5 5 5 5 5 5 5 5 5 5 5 5 5 5 5 5 5 5

0: idle finisher, idle finisher, parce que mon trafic est limité à 0.5.
1: This is Spain WP has information servers. The average wind
0: direction is
1: 0.5 degrees. The wind speed of Spain WP has is 4 knots.
0: Okay,
1: 9 knots. Message end.
2: Jersey Coast Guard, say again, vesselman. This is Jersey Coast Guard.
0: Can you repeat please the number of crew members and passengers?
3: 21h45,
4: 0 Yes, Sunny traffic, you are leaving the VTS area, correct server?
2: Little bird, this is Jersey Coast Guard, parting.
0: Sorry, copy 1-9.
4: Okay,
3: On peut passer 6-8, 58.
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0: You have done your cargo on the beach cargo.
2: 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It's currently 1930, over.
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2: Jersey Coast Guard, message received.
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3: 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Merci à tout à l'heure, je repasse celle.
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4: Okay, so Sigasmaster, call sign 9, Hotel Alpha 2718, Global Traffic Calling Channel 13. Good evening, you read over. Yes, good evening, channel 64, please 6 forward for your report, over.
0: Copy, sir, can I have your bunker figures, please? Loyal, disloyal, disloyal, and loyal, over.
4: Yes, Seagulls Master, Jobo Traffic, present GPS position, course, and speed overground, over.
0: Copy, any defect or problem on board, over? All copy, your report is over, please switch channel 1316, have a good watch, goodbye sir, Jobo Traffic out.
3: Thank you sir.
4: Okay, copy, you are coming from La Coruña, Spain, proceeding to start Deutschland, and your ETA on the 15 at 1700, correct over? Maximum draft 6 decimal 3 meters and you are 13.13% on board, correct? Okay, copy, confirm your cargo, cargo on board. IMO class 2.1, total weight 1720 decimal 99 metric tons, over. Okay, copy, update your bunker, bunker figures, fuel oil, diesel oil, gas oil, lube oil, over.
1: This is Spain WP has information servers. The average wind direction is 350 degrees.
4: Okay, copy that question, everything with condition, no deficiencies over.
1: 6 knots, dusting, 7 knots, message end.
4: Okay, sir, perfect, your report is over, keep watch of the time, 1316, Jobo Traffic out.

0: casualty, and you believe the casualty to be big, thick. Question the nature
1: of the information servers. The average wind direction is 3.48 degrees. The wind speed at same Kalioske head is 6 knots, gusting 8 knots. Message end.

Hello, lifeboat, tell the Coast Guard that mess received at 4X size. The crew is monitoring the casualty now. A question, have they administered any treatment? Over. Oxygen, and we will stand by to await further information.

0: There are currently two local navigation warnings. Sophie Bill, Street Boy, in position 5.
1: This is same Pallio Street has information service. The average wind direction is 3, 4, 2 degrees. The wind speed of same Pallio Street is 8 knots, gusting, 8 knots. Message send.
0: Marked with life rings from vessel gratitude. Position.

0: claims information for Thursday, 13th August 2026. All times are given in UTC. In the English indoor traffic zone, the Hive military firing range is active from 0730 until 2200. In the English indoor traffic zone, the LID military firing range is active from 0730 until 2200.
1: This is Plain Palio Pierhead's information service. The average wind direction is 3, 4, 2,
0: typical range.
1: The wind speed of Plain Palio Pierhead is 8 knots, gusting 8 knots. Message end.
0: That concludes the Maritime Station Information Broadcast. 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This is Stolen Coast.

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The average wind direction is 339 east. The wind speed at Spain Calliope Heads is 7 knots, gusting 8 knots. Message ends.

surface of Spain Paleoque has information servers. The average wind direction is 3.37 degrees. The wind speed of Spain Paleoque has is 7 knots, gusting 8 knots. Message end.

0: All stations. This is Jersey Coast Guard here with the latest shipping forecast. This is issued by Jersey Meteorological Department at 1500 Thursday the 13th of August for the period ending 1800 on Saturday. All times in this broadcast are UTC. General situation. At midday, low 1002 millibars, Iceland, expected 1004 millibars, Norwegian Sea by Saturday. Forecast from 1800 on Thursday till 1800 on Friday. Wind, locally variable, 1 to 2 in the north at first, otherwise west to northwest, 2 to 4, perhaps occasionally 5 later. Weather, mist or fog patches developing after midnight, clearing late morning. Visibility good or very good, locally poor or very poor after midnight. Sea state smooth or slight with a low swell. Outlook from 1800 on Friday till 1800 on Saturday. Wind northwest 3 to 4, veering northerly 4 to 5 after midnight, locally 3 later. Weather, risk of mist or fog patches after midnight. Visibility good or very good, perhaps locally poor or very poor. Sea state smooth or slight with a low swell. Before I repeat the shipping forecast, here are the observations from the coastal stations. Jersey Airport, North 3, 11 nautical miles, flying 1019, falling slowly. Guernsey Airport, West Northwest 3, 22 nautical miles, flying 1020, falling slowly. Alderney Airport, no report. Cap de la Hogue, West Northwest 1, 1019, falling slowly. Cherbourg Airport, Northwest 3, greater than 5 nautical miles, flying 1020, falling slowly. Dinard Airport, North Northwest 3, greater than 5 nautical miles, flying 1020, steady. Portland, west-northwest 2, greater than 5 nautical miles, fine, 1019, falling slowly. Channel Light Vessel, southwest 3, 1019, falling slowly. Wind at Centelia Pierheads, 340 degrees, at 7 knots, peaking 8 knots in the last 10 minutes. That concludes the observations from the coastal stations. I shall now repeat the shipping forecast. General situation at midday, low, 1002 millibars, Iceland. Expected 1004 millibars, Norwegian Sea by Saturday. Forecast from 1800 on Thursday till 1800 on Friday. Wind, locally variable, force 1 to force 2 in the north at first. Otherwise, west to northwest, force 2 to force 4, perhaps locally, force 5 later. Weather, the fog patches developing after midnight, clearing late morning. Visibility good or very good, locally poor or very poor after midnight. Sea state smooth or slight with a low swell. Outlook from 1800 on Friday until 1800 on Saturday. Wind northwest, force 3 to force 4, veering northerly, force 4 to force 5.
1: Daily West, 7th of June, after traffic midnight, information, locally, force 3 for jet departure, in
0: weather,
1: bound to
0: risk
1: count.
0: Mist or fog patches, after midnight.
1: That remain well
0: good
1: clear.
0: Good, perhaps locally poor or very poor. Sea state smooth or slight with a low swell. That ends this broadcast. The next updated shipping forecast will be at 2245 UTC. 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Have a fantastic day.

0: I heard to 4 8 at 8. Chief Jetson, Enrique Smash received PC81. A traffic clearance. Chief Jetson, permission to depart Elizabeth Eastbourne outbound to the St. Malo. Navigational information. The sailing vessel 7th of June approaching the inbound. Flight remained well. 4 meters, not 7 minutes off north.
1: This is Spain Palio Pier Head Information Service. The average wind direction is 3.42 degrees. The wind speed at Spain Palio Pier Head is 8 knots, gusting 8 knots. Message end.

at the same time as he has information servers. The average wind direction is 3, 4, 5 degrees. The wind speed at same time as he has is not

0: Oui. Ça va être le oui. Wilson Police. Oui. Wilson Police, call sign. Copy, Lima, Alpha, Sierra, Bravo, 8, Bravo, Lincoln. À loin. Good evening. Do you read over?
1: Message.
0: Good evening, do you read over? 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

0: from San Cyprian, proceeding to Oda, your ETA on the 17 at 0800, correct over?
1: The sustained penalty has information service.

Yes, sir. Do you read me now on 64? Over. Okay, sir. You are coming from San Ciprian, proceeding to Oda. Your ETA on the 17 at 0800. That's correct. Over. Your maximum draft is 6.3 meters, and you are nine persons on board. Correct. Over. Okay, copy your cargo. Cargo on board is aluminium in bulk. Total weight 4500.7 metric tons. Correct. Over. Okay, sir, perfect. Update your bunker, please. Bunker figures, fuel oil, diesel oil, gas oil, lube oil, over.

at the same time your peer has information servers. The average wind direction is 3.44 degrees. The wind speed at same time your peer has 8.0. Message sent.

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0: Yes, good evening, please switch channel 6464.

Daniel Lightfoot, this is Jersey Coast Guard. That's the casualty recovered, still unconscious, and you will report his state shortly. And you are recovering all men from the and ladies from the island of.

0: Hammer 3, this is Jersey Coast Guard. Hammer 3, this is Jersey Coast Guard. Many thanks, sir. Apologies for that. I had two calls. Speak to you again.
1: 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The average wind direction is 338 degrees. The wind speed of St. Helier Pinhead is 8 knots. Gusting 8 knots. Message ends.

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The average wind direction is 3.42 degrees. The wind speed at same Calliope Heights is 7 knots, gusting 8 knots. Message ends.

that the same Taliesin has information servers. The average wind direction is 339 degrees. The wind speed at same Taliesin has is 8 knots, gusting 9 knots. Message ends.

this is Spain Calliope Health Information Service. The average wind direction is 3.41 degrees. The wind speed at Spain Calliope Health is 7 knots, gusting 9 knots. Message ends.

that the Spain Calliope has information servers. The average wind direction is 3, 4, 1 degrees. The wind speed at Spain Calliope head is 7 knots, gusting 9 knots. Message ends.

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0: has
1: information service. The average wind direction is 336 degrees. The wind speed of St. Calliope Head is 8 knots, gusting 9 knots. Message end.
0: So tell you a lot about this is Jersey Coast Guard for exercise, ETA 4-5 minutes, and because of you are still sick and unresponsive. Over.

that the same Taniyaki has information servers. The average wind direction is 3.29 degrees. The wind speed of same Taniyaki head is 7 knots, gusting 9 knots. Message end.

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The average wind direction is 331 degrees. The wind speed at Spain Calliope Heads is 7 knots, gusting 9 knots. Message ends.

at the same time as he has information servers. The average wind direction is 3.28 degrees. The wind speed at same time as he has is 7 knots, gusting 9 knots. Message ends.

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The average wind direction is 3.36 degrees. The wind speed at Spain Calliope Health is 6 knots, gusting 9 knots. Message end.

0: This is Spain Palio Pejas Information Service. The average wind direction is 3.31 degrees. The wind speed at Spain Palio Pejas is 6 knots, gusting 8 knots. Message end.
1: Yes, Agate, Jobo Fafitia, good evening. 64, please, 64, and standby, sir. I'll call you back in 2 minutes, over.
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1: Sorry, Lifeboat, this is Jersey Coast Guard. Message received the, for exercise. The casualty is still sick and gone into cardiac arrest. Over.
0: Metro Aegean, call sign 5 Lima, Lima Papa 8. 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
1: Centauri Lifeboat, this is Jersey Coast Guard for exercise RV on the Elizabeth East Berth. Over. I say again, the Elizabeth East Berth. 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
2: This is Spain, Talia K has information server. The average wind direction is 3 degrees. The wind speed of Spain, Talia K has is 6 knots, gusting 8 knots. Message ends.

If the Spain community has information servers, the average wind direction is 3.18 degrees. The wind speed at Spain community head is 6 knots, gusting 8 knots. Message end.

SpongeBob, this is Jersey Coast Guard mess received. That's your return from St. Catherine's Breakwater to St. Terry Marina via the Brett Passage. Three adults, one teenager, ETA 2100. 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

that the same Tanya K has information service. The address room direction is 311 degrees. The room speed of same Tanya K head is 6 knots, gusting 8 knots. Message end.

This is Spain Tunnel K has information service. The average wind direction is 317 degrees. The wind speed of Spain Tunnel K head is 6 knots. Ignore. Left 10.

If the same WK has information servers, the average wind direction is 3.18 degrees. The wind speed of same WK head is 6 knots, gusting 7 knots. Message end.

at the same Calliope Heads Information Service. The average wind direction is 3.15 degrees. The wind speed at same Calliope Heads is 6 knots, gusting 7 knots. Message end.

That's 10, that's 10 from Euro Traffic Zero, limit channel 13 over. Batiston, Batiston, call sign Charlie Quebec 2615. 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Good evening, sir. Please switch channel 5.

At the same time your peer has information servers. The average wind direction is 318 degrees. The wind speed at same time your peer has is 6 knots, gusting 7 knots. Message end.

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that this same coyote has information servers. The average wind direction is 315 degrees. The wind speed of same coyote head is 6 knots, gusting 7 knots. Message end.

Westchester, Westchester, from Robot Traffic to you in Mission 1, clear left. Westchester, from Robot Traffic to you in Mission 1, 3. Westchester, call sign Charlie, Quebec, Tango, Quebec, switch channel 5, channel 0, 5.

Incoming Treehouse Information Service. The average wind direction is 3.14 degrees. The wind speed same time ahead is 6 knots, 7 knots. Message end.

that the same Calliope has information servers. The others are insurrectionists. 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Message.

at the same time your ping has information servers. The average room direction is 312 degrees. The room speed at same time your ping has is 6 knots, gusting 7 knots, message end.

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The average wind direction is 302 degrees. The wind speed of sustained Fourier kHz.

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The island is five north. Message end.

0: Windsor, Cosine, Charlie 6, Yankee, Romeo 6. Well, copy, going to 6-4 in 5 minutes. You are contacting us. Thank you.
1: Southampton pilot, Southampton pilot, this is James.

0: Dutch collector. Correct. Correct. MGO 1824 cubic and lube oil 130.
1: Southampton pilot, this is CME CG Tanya, this coming over.
0: Yes sir, everything is good, working order. Keep monitoring 1613. Thank you very much. Safe watch to you.
2: The sustained palliative has information servers. The average wind direction is 308 degrees. The wind speed of sustained palliative has.
1: Southampton pilot, Southampton pilot, this team is in Tanya.

0: If the Spain Calliope has information service, the average wind direction is 3.02 degrees. The wind speed at Spain Calliope Head is 5 knots, gusting 7 knots. Message end.
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1: This is Spain Palioque Head Information Service. The average wind direction is 3.02 degrees.
0: SpongeBob, this is Jersey Coast Guard. Message received, mate. Thanks. Have a good evening. Speak to you next time.
1: 6 knots. Passing. 7 knots. Message end.

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1: the wind speed of plane Calliope Head is 6 knots, gusting 7 knots, message end.

that the same Calliope has information servers. The average room direction is 289 degrees. The wind speed that same Calliope has is 6 knots, gusting 7 knots. Message end.

0: Southam Twin Pilot, Southam Twin Pilot, this is CMAC GM Tanya, please come in over.
1: This is Spain Tanya, K has information service. The average wind direction is 2.82 degrees. The wind speed of Spain Tanya, K head is 5 knots, gusting 7 knots. Left

Ottawa Southwest, Esther, Ottawa Southwest, Esther, Portside, Charlie, Québec, Tango, Québec, Sherbrooke, Traffic Calling, Channel 16, good evening, you read over. Yes, Westchester, Sherbrooke Traffic, good evening, you read over. Yes, good evening, Westchester, please switch up to channel 64, 6 power, over.

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Marshall Agathe, Agathe, Agathe, call sign 3, Charlie, Alpha, November 4, 0. Je suis calling channel 130, read over. Yes, Agathe, je vois trafic. 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Yes, sir, 64, 64, over.

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0: if the train coming through has information servers. The average wind direction is 8.87 degrees. The wind speed of train coming ahead is 7 knots, gusting 9 knots. Message end.
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0: 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The other
2: team's direction is 286 degrees. The wind speed of Spain, and your team has is 7 knots, gusting 9 knots. Message end.
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The average wind direction is 294 degrees. The wind speed at Spain Palio K-Heads is 6 knots, gusting 9 knots. Message end.

0: If the same Calliope has information servers, the average wind direction is 2.88 degrees. The wind speed that same Calliope has is 5 knots, gusting 9 knots. Message end.
1: Bonjour.

at the same time your key has information servers. The average room direction is 288 degrees. The room speed at same time your key has is 5 knots, dusting, 8 knots. Message ends.

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1: Et que du port de Paimpol pour la barge de Bréa. 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

Copie, any detector problem on board? The report is over, please switch to 1216, have a good watch, goodbye, Serge, over traffic out.

that the Spain Calliope has information servers. The average wind direction is 292 degrees. The wind speed of Spain Calliope head is 6 knots, gusting 8 knots. Message end.

that the Spain Calliope has information servers. The average wind direction is 290 degrees. The wind speed of Spain Calliope head is 7 knots, gusting 7 knots. Message ends.

if the same Taniyoshi has information servers. The average wind direction is 2.86 degrees. The wind speed at same Taniyoshi head is 7 knots, gusting 9 knots. Message end.

At the same time your peer has information servers. The average wind direction is 2, 8, 6 degrees. The wind speed at same time your peer head is 7 knots, gusting 9 knots. Message ends.

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at the same time as he has information servers. The average room direction is 2, 8. Message end.

0: at the same time your AHS information server. The others will functionate. 2, 8, 9, 6, 7, 8, 9,
1: 4, 9, 4, 9, 4, 9, 4, 9, 4, 9, 4, 9, 4, 9, 4, 9, 4, 9, 4, 9, 4, 9, 4, 9, 4, 9, 4, 9, 4, 9, 4, 9, 4, 9, 4, 9, 4, 9, 4, 9, 4, 9, 4, 9, 4, 9, 4, 9, 4, 9, 4, 9, 4, 9, 4, 9, 4, 9, 4, 9, 4, 9, 4, 9, 4, 9, 4, 9, 4, 9, 4, 9, 4, 9, 4, 9, 4, 9, 4, 9, 4, 9, 4, 9, 4, 9, 4, 9, 4, 9, 4, 9, 4, 9, 4, 9, 4, 9, 4, 9, 4, 9, 4, 9, 4, 9, 4, 9, 4, 9, 4, 9, 4, 9, 4, 9, 4, 9, 4, 9, 4, 9, 4, 9,

Russell, how many people you have about?

Yes, sir, copy. 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I need the fuel oil, diesel oil, gas oil, and lube oil.

0: No sir, stand by on this channel. Stand by on this channel, 1 minute on one three. Sorry, on 05. 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I can't finish your report.
1: Frank Capella, robot traffic on 64, do you read me?
2: Good evening, sir. Please confirm that you are coming from Sidi Gerir, proceeding to Lithuania, ETA 18 of August, 2 o'clock in the morning. Is that correct? Okay, your maximum draft 14.5 meters, 23 crew members on board, no passenger. Is that correct?
0: Can you tell me if you have any defect, any deficiencies on board?
2: Okay, can you tell me your bunker figure? Fuel, oil, diesel, gasoline, and lubricant.
0: Yes sir, have you any defect, any deficiencies?

0: Par copy, sir. So
1: can
0: thank you
1: just
0: for the confirmation.
1: Luboy.
0: You will go back on 13 and 16 now. Bye bye. All is working well. No defect. No damage. Nothing to report. Perfect, have a good watch. 1613, have a safe passage. Many thanks for cooperation.
2: Council Pan Pan. I say again, Council Pan Pan. A male on a white paddleboard reporting difficulty of bodily substance.

is the same Tony as he has information servers. The average mean direction is 287 degrees. The wind speed at same Tony as he has is 7 knots, gusting 10 knots. Message end.

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1: Has information service. The average wind direction is 296 degrees. The wind speed at St. Helier K Head is 7 knots, gusting 10 knots. Message ends.

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This is Thomas Kerskod. Here's the Maritime Safety Information Broadcast. There are currently no gale warnings in force for the areas Portland, Plymouth, Seoul, Lundy and Fastnet. The inshore forecast issued by the Met Office at 1700 UTC on Thursday the 13th of August. Inshore waters forecast for 12 miles offshore for the period 1800 UTC Thursday the 13th of August to 1800 UTC Friday the 14th of August. General situation. The United Kingdom lies in a slack and humid air mass, while a cold front brings thundery showers and fog patches across the northwest. During Friday, this front will weaken as it moves southeast, which allows a fresher northwesterly flow to become established across the north and west. Finally, inland. 24-hour forecast. Variable. Becoming. Southwest. Flight west. The following 24 hours. North or northwest. 5.

0: 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The next broadcast from this station will be in approximately 3 hours' time. 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
1: This is Spain Pania Piaz Information Service. The average wind direction is 2, 8, 7 degrees. The wind speed at Spain Pania Piaz is 6 knots, gusting 10 knots. Message end.

that the same Tanya K has information servers. The average wind direction is 2.86 degrees. The wind speed of same Tanya K head is 5 knots, gusting 10 knots. Message end.

at the same time your peer has information service. The average wind direction is 2.85 degrees. The wind speed at same time your peer has is 7 knots, gusting 10 knots. Message ends.

that this same Calliope has information servers. The average wind direction is 286 degrees. The wind speed of same Calliope head is 7 knots, gusting 10 knots. Message end.

that the Spain Calliope has information servers. The average wind direction is 2.84 degrees. The wind speed of Spain Calliope head is 7 knots, gusting 9 knots. Message ends.

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The average wind direction is 2.87 degrees. The wind speed at Spain Paleo Pier Heads is 6 knots, gusting 9 knots. Message end.

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The average wind direction is 2.92 degrees. The wind speed of Spain Calliope Health is 7 knots, gusting 9 knots. Message end.

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The average wind direction is 288 degrees. The wind speed at Spain Palio KHS is 5 knots, gusting 9 knots. Message end.

that the Spain Calliope has information servers. The average wind direction is 2.89 degrees. The wind speed at Spain Calliope head is 7 knots, gusting 9 knots. Message end.

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1: 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Here is the Maritime Safety Information Broadcast. Gale warnings. There are currently no gale warnings for the areas Dover, White, Portland and Plymouth.
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0: no problem,
1: at 1700 UTC on Thursday, 13th August 2026. Inshore waters forecast to 12 miles offshore for the period 1800 UTC Thursday 13th August to 1800 UTC Friday 14th August. General situation. The United Kingdom lies in a flat and humid air mass, while a cold front brings thundery showers and fog patches across the northwest.
2: 5 degrees. The wind speed
1: during
2: the
1: Friday, this front will weaken as it moves southeast, which allows a fresher northwesterly flow to become established across the north and west. North Foreland to Selsyville. 24-hour forecast. Variable 2 to 4. Smooth, occasionally slight in west. Thundery showers later. Good, occasionally poor later. Outlook for the following 24 hours. Variable 3 or less. Becoming northerly or northeasterly, 3 to 5. Smooth, occasionally slight. Thundery showers at first. Good, occasionally poor at first. Selsyville to Lyme Regis, 24-hour forecast.
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1: Showers later. Good, occasionally poor later. Outlook for the following 24 hours. West or northwest, 2 to 4. Veering north 3 to 5 for a time. Thundery showers at first.
2: 8 degrees. The wind speed of same
3: at
2: first.
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1: four.
3: Navigation warning is in force.
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1: five,
3: warning number
1: in
3: 001. Guernsey East Coast, Rustdale Light and Beacon, in position for 9 degrees, 29.23 north, 002 degrees, 28.78 west. Beacon out of position and light extinguished. I say again, navigation warning number 001, Guernsey East Coast, Rustdale Light and Beacon, in position for 9 degrees, 29.23 north, 002 degrees, 28.78.
1: Local navigational warning. There are currently two local navigational warnings.
3: 0133 UTC January
1: 2020. Selsyville, Street Boy, in position 50 degrees, 41.6 885 minutes north, 000 degrees, 48.889 west, is unlit.
4: Lima, X-ray, Alpha Juliet 5.
1: Beachy head. Semi-submerged bow fishing gear. Marking life bringers and vessel gratitude. In position 50 degrees. 42.991 minutes north. 000 degrees. 15.442 minutes east. Vessels have to keep a sharp lookout.
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1: Range information for Thursday, 13th August 2026. All times are given in UTC. In the English Inshore Traffic Zone, the high military firing range is active from 0730 until 2200. In the English Inshore Traffic Zone, the mid military firing range is active from 0730 until 2200. Lower military firing range is clear. Straight point military firing range is active from 0800 to 2245. Chitral range is clear. That concludes the Maritime Safety Information Broadcast. The next broadcast in the station will be in approximately 3 hours' time.
2: The average wind direction is
1: 288
2: degrees. The wind speed of same period ahead is 5 knots, gusting 8 knots. Message end.

Bomar Austré, Bomar Austré, call sign Victor Cousin Alpha 5308, allez, 10 jours, Patrick, et du ring inverse. Yes, sir, can you please switch 05, 10 jours, Patrick, switch 05.

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1: This is Spain Calliope Heights Information Service. The average wind direction is 2.88 degrees. The wind speed at Spain Calliope Heights is 7 knots, gusting 9 knots. Message end.
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0: The
1: altitude and direction is 290 degrees. The wind speed of Spain Calliope Heads is 8 knots, gusting 9 knots. Message end.

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The average wind direction is 2, 8, 7 degrees. The wind speed at Spain Palios Earheads is 8 knots, gusting 9 knots. Message end.

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2: 286
0: degrees. The wind speed of Spain, WP has is 7 knots.
2: Message sent.

that this same Calliope has information servers. The average wind direction is 2.87 degrees. The wind speed of same Calliope head is 7 knots, gusting 10 knots. Message end.

0: This is Spain Calliope Head Information Service. The average wind direction is 300 degrees. The wind speed at Spain Calliope Head is 4 knots, gusting 10 knots. Message ends.
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0: Alors, qu'il m'adresse, si je bon trafic, good morning, sir.
1: Same Tanya Seahead Information Service. The average wind direction is 3.02 degrees. The wind speed at same Tanya Seahead is 5 knots, gusting 10 knots. Message ends.
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1: This is Spain Kenya Kayhead Information Service. The average wind direction is 295 degrees. The wind speed at Spain Kenya Kayhead is 4 knots, gusting 10 knots. Message end.

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The average wind direction is 304 degrees. The wind speed at same Calliope Heads is 5 knots, gusting 9 knots. Message end.

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1: Team, Joburg traffic, good evening, switch 64.
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1: This is Spain, Palliope Heads Information Service.
0: The other team correction is
1: The wind speed of Spain, Palliope Heads is 5 knots, gusting 8 knots. Message end.
0: Motor SL Dim, ici je vois trafic, 2h30, sir. Moteur tanker Dim, je vois trafic, 2h30. Good evening, sir, switch 64. 64.

0: Votre vaisselle dîme, je vous trafique du urine. I read you pour. Please confirm that you are coming from Novomoskov, Russia, proceeding to Rotterdam Harbor now. ETA 15 of August, 6 o'clock, is that correct? Okay, your maximum draft 14 meters, 26 crew members on board, correct? Copy, you carry IMO class 3, UN number 1267, total weight.
1: The same honey as one has three, information one, seven.
0: Niner, niner,
1: the others
0: six,
1: mean
0: four
1: directions.
0: Correct or
1: zero,
0: not?
1: 2 degrees. The wind speed of same honey as
0: we have. Your blank your figure.
1: Three knots.
0: Oil,
1: gasoline,
0: gasoline,
1: seven knots. Message ends.

Coffee, have you got any defect, any damage, anything to report? Perfect, have a good watch. 1613, have a set passage. Many thanks for cooperation. Have a good watch.

0: Yes, okay. No defect navigation field. Orkan Madeira, no defect.
1: 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The average wind direction is
0: 9.5 degrees.
1: The wind speed at Spain Calliope Heads is
0: 4 knots,
1: gusting 9 knots. Message end.

0: 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Sorry, sir, can you spell me the first four letters, please? Yes, sir, can you spell your last part of call? But you can spell me the first four letters.
1: The average wind direction is 299 degrees. The wind speed at Saint Calliope Head is 7 knots, gusting 9 knots. Message end.
0: Okay, sir, perfect. 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Copy, now can I have the type of your cargo

0: say again, so can I you? Copy, and have you any defect, any deficiencies on board?
1: This is Kenny Tony of Hillhouse Information Service. The average wind direction is 292 degrees. The wind speed at St. Helier's Pierhead is 8 knots, gusting 9 knots. Message ends.

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1: This is Spain Calliope Heights Information Hotel Service. The average wind direction is 2, 8, 9 degrees. The wind speed of Spain Calliope Heights is 6 knots, gusting 9 knots, 0, 5, 0, 5. Letters 10. 0, 5.

The sustained LEOP has information service. The average wind direction is 292 degrees. The wind speed of chain LEOP head is 7 knots, gusting 9 knots. Message ends.

This is Spain Palio Pierhead Information Service. The average wind direction is 297 degrees. The wind speed at Spain Palio Pierhead is 6 knots, gusting 9 knots. Message end.

at the same Calliope Head Information Service. The average wind direction is 300 degrees. The wind speed at same Calliope Head is 6 knots, gusting 9 knots. Message ends.

that this same Taliope has information servers. The average wind direction is 299 degrees. The wind speed of same Taliope head is 7 knots, gusting 9 knots. Message ends.

that the Spain Calliope has information service. The average wind direction is 308 degrees. The wind speed at Spain Calliope Head is 5 knots, gusting 9 knots. Message ends.

0: Delphine, Oscar Zulu Golf Kilo 2, je vous trafic calling de Yuri. Good evening, switch 6-4, 64 for Yuri Port.
1: This is Spain Paliope Heads Information Service. The average wind direction is 3-0-8-8. The wind speed of Spain Paliope Heads is 4 knots, gusting 10 knots.
0: You are coming from Saint-Germain, proceeding to Southampton in TA 14 of August, 7 o'clock in the morning, is that correct? Maximum draft 11 decimal 45 meters, 25 crew members on board, no passenger, is that correct? You carry, you carry general cargo in container, total weight 54332 metric tons, and you carry Digi Cargo IMO class 1.4, about 517 kg. IMO class 2.2, about 22010 kg. IMO class 3, about 331358 kg. IMO class 4.1, about 16,000 kg. IMO class 4.2, about 60,300 kg. IMO class 6.1, about 108 kg. IMO class 8, about 29,390 kg. That's all. Is that okay? Please confirm me for the IMO 1.4, the UN number, please. Standing by.
1: This is Spain Paliope Heads Information Service. The average wind direction is 3.03 degrees. The wind speed at Spain Paliope Heads is 6 knots, gusting 10 knots. Message ends.
0: Yes, go ahead. 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

0: Copy, have you got any defect, any damage, anything to report? Perfect, have a good one, keep watch all the time in our system, channel 1613, have a safe passage, many thanks for cooperation.
1: This is Spain Palio K has information service. The average wind direction is 3.12 degrees. The wind speed at Spain Palio K head is 6 knots, gusting 10 knots. Message end.

This is Spain Telio Pierhead's information service. The average wind direction is 302 degrees. The wind speed of Spain Telio Pierhead is 7 knots, gusting 10 knots. Message ends.

It is plain Calliope has information servers. The average room direction is 300 degrees. The wind speed at plain Calliope head is 7 knots, gusting 10 knots. Message end.

at the same time your peer has information servers. The average wind direction is 305 degrees. The wind speed at same time your peer has is 6 knots, gusting 9 knots. Message end.

Same palliative has been simulation service. The average in the car action is 3.04 degrees. The wind speed of same palliative head is 8 knots, gusting 9 knots. Message end.

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OS, OS, this is 0 traffic. Yes sir, good morning. Can I have your last port of call, destination, and GPS destination?

0: 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Now can I have your maximum drop and how many people you have on board? Copy, and how many people on board?
1: This is Ping Pong UK Health Information Service. The average wind direction is 3.08 degrees. The wind speed at Ping Pong UK Health is 7 knots, gusting 9 knots.
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1: Message
0: end. 3.00 metric ton, correct. Now can I have your bunker figures? Yes sir, 8.05 of what? Fuel oil, diesel oil, lube oil? Copy and from the lube oil. Copy, have you any fuel oil on board?

traffic. Have you any fuel oil on board? S.O. 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You can go back on 1-3-1-6. Bye-bye.

This is Spain Paleo Payhead Information Service. The average wind direction is 3, 1, 4 degrees. The wind speed at Spain Paleo Payhead is 8 knots, gusting 10 knots. Message end.

If the same Kamiyoke has information servers, the average wind direction is 308 degrees. The wind speed of same Kamiyoke head is 8 knots, gusting 10 knots. Message end.

that the Spain Palliate has information servers. The average wind direction is 3.15 degrees. The wind speed at Spain Palliate head is 9 knots, gusting 10 knots. Message ends.

37 Alpha 2660. Jean-Paul Traffic calling on 13, do you read? Over.

0: This is plane Calliope has information server. The average wind direction is 314 degrees. The wind speed of plane Calliope head is 7 knots, gusting 10 knots. Message end.
1: Hope, Robot Traffic, good evening, switch 64, 64 for your report. Hope, Robot Traffic, good evening, do you read?

0: Okay, good evening, sir. Please confirm me that you are coming from Lisbon, proceeding to Gothenburg, ETA 16 August, 16 o'clock in the afternoon. Is that correct? Your maximum draft, 5.96 meters, 21 crew members on board, no passenger. Is that correct? You're on ballast condition, no cargo on board, is that correct? Can you tell me your bunker figures? Fuel, oil, diesel, oil, gasoline, and lube oil.
1: This is Spain, Tanya K. Has information servers. The average wind direction is 3, 2, 0 degrees. The wind speed of Spain, Tanya K. Has is 7 knots, gusting 10 knots.
0: Okay, lube oil, you got the figure of lube oil, lubricant oil.
2: All stations, this is Jersey Coast Guard, here are the latest shipping forecasts as issued by Jersey Meteorological Department at 2100 Thursday the 13th of August for the period ending midnight on Sunday. General situation, 1800 low, 1003 millibars, Iceland, expected Norwegian Sea by Saturday. Forecast from midnight on Friday till midnight on Saturday. Wind, locally variable, 1 to 2 at first, west to northwest, 2 to 4.
0: Okay, all is working well.
2: Weather, mist or fog patches developing, clearing late morning. Visibility good or very good, locally poor or very poor for a time. Sea state smooth or slight with a low swell. Outlook from midnight on Saturday till midnight on Sunday. Wind, northwest, north. 4 to 5. Weather. Risk of mist or fog patches near French coast until dawn. Visibility good or very good, perhaps locally poor or very poor for a time. Sea state smooth or slight with a low swell. Before I repeat the shipping forecast, here are the observations from the coastal stations. Jersey Airport, west-northwest 3, greater than 5 nautical miles, fine 1020, rising slowly. Guernsey Airport, west 3, 16 nautical miles, fine 1020, rising slowly. Olney Airport, no report. Captain La Hague, south-southwest 2, fine 1020, steady. Cherbourg Airport, west-northwest 3, greater than 5 nautical miles, fine 1020, rising slowly. Dinard Airport, west-northwest 2, greater than 5 nautical miles, fine 1020, rising slowly.
1: It's the same time
2: Port, north-northwest 2, greater than 5 nautical miles, fair 1019, steady. I shall now repeat the shipping forecast. General situation at 1800 low, 1003 millibars, Iceland. Expected Norwegian Sea by Saturday. Wind, locally variable, 1 to 2 at first. West to northwest, 2 to 4. Weather, mist or fog patches developing, clearing late morning. Visibility good or very good, locally poor or very poor for a time. Sea state smooth or slight with a low swell. Outlook from midnight on Saturday till midnight on Sunday. Wind northwest to north, 4 to 5. Weather, risk of mist or fog patches near French coast until dawn. Visibility good or very good, perhaps locally poor or very poor for a time. Sea state smooth or slight with a low swell. That ends this broadcast. The next updated shipping forecast will be 0645 UTC. 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Jersey Coast Guard out.

is the same Calliope has information servers. The average wind direction is 3.29 degrees. The wind speed at same Calliope head is 6 knots, gusting 10 knots. Message end.

at the same time your airhead information servers. The average wind direction is 316 degrees. The wind speed at same time your airhead is 5 knots, gusting 10 knots. Message end.

this is Spain Tony OK has information server. The average wind direction is 3.11 degrees. The wind speed at Spain Tony OK has is 8 knots, gusting 10 knots. Message end.

0: Sulfur Genesis, Sulfur Genesis, this is Jabour Traffic, do you read me, sir? Yes, sir, can you please switch 05, 05?
1: This is Spain, Tanya K has information further. The average wind direction is 3.02 degrees. The wind speed of Spain, Tanya K has is 8 knots, gusting 10 knots. Message ends.
0: Yes, sir, copy, can I have your left?

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1: This is plain Paleo K-Has information server. The average wind direction is 3.0 degrees. The wind speed of plain Paleo K-Has is 7 knots, gusting 10 knots. Message end.
0: Can you say again, this is the wind?

Molten Sulfur, correct? Copy, can I have your bunker figures?

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This is Plain Pallier Pierhead Information Service. The average wind direction is 305 degrees. The wind speed of Plain Pallier Pierhead is 7 knots, gusting 8 knots. Message end.

is the same Pelier K has information servers. The average wind direction is 309 degrees. The wind speed at same Pelier K head is 7 knots, gusting 8 knots. Message end.

the sustainability of K-Head's information servers. The average wind direction is 309 degrees. The wind speed of St. Helier K-Head is 7 knots, gusting 9 knots. Message ends.

that the same Panyuk has information servers. The average room direction is 308 degrees. The wind speed of same Panyuk head is 8 knots, gusting 10 knots. Message end.

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1: This is Spain, Tony of here has information service. The average wind direction is 314 degrees. The wind speed at Spain Taliope Head is 6 knots, gusting 10 knots. Message end.
0: Okay, can I have your maximum draft and how many people you have on board?

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1: The sustained evolution has information servers. The average moon direction is 3.16 degrees. The moon speed of St. Pellier head is 7 knots, dusting 10 knots. Message end.
0: Uniform Bravo Hotel, Uniform 6, je vous remercie, je vous remercie.

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1: 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The average wind direction is 3.11 degrees. The wind speed of Spain Calliope Pinhead is 7 knots, gusting 10 knots. 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
0: 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Now, can I have your bunker figure, the ROB? 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

0: The sustained Calliope has information servers. The average wind direction is 312 degrees. The wind speed of same Calliope head is 7 knots, gushing 10 knots. Message ends.
1: Victor Romeo Tango Whiskey 8, je vous trafic calling. Good evening, sir. 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Yes, please.

CS, Wuhan, je vous trafic, good evening, do you read me? Good evening, sir. Can you tell me what is your last port of call, what is your destination and your ETA? Over.

0: that the Spain Palliate has information service. The average room correction is 3.04.
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this is Spain Premier K-Head Information Service. The average wind direction is 302 degrees. The wind speed at Spain Premier K-Head is 8 knots, gusting 9 knots. Message ends.

that the same Calliope has information servers. The average wind direction is 309 degrees. The wind speed at same Calliope head is 7 knots, gusting 9 knots. Message end.

at the same time as he has information servers. The average wind direction is 306 degrees. The wind speed at same time as he has is 7 knots, 9 knots. Message end.

is the Spain Paleo Pinhead Information Service. The average wind direction is 310 degrees. The wind speed at Spain Paleo Pinhead is 7 knots, gusting 9 knots. Message end.

that the same Taniyaki has information servers. The average wind direction is 307 degrees. The wind speed of same Taniyaki head is 8 knots, gusting 9 knots. Message end.

that the Spain Calliope has information service. The average wind direction is 300 degrees. The wind speed at Spain Calliope Head is 7 knots, gusting 9 knots. Message end.

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Average. The average wind direction is 295 degrees. The wind speed at St. Helier's Pier Head is 4 knots, gusting 5 knots. Message end.